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You know, like maybe driving down the street and accidentally hear Mary Mary on Magic 107.5, 97.5, and that's what I hope just happened to you. Right now, it's Sean Milley, but coming your way in less than 15 minutes, tickets to check out J-Hud and Josh Groban. 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

0: 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What's up? This is Bree.
1: 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I like the music, man. 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

0: 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And don't you forget it. Download that Magic ATL app so you can take us with you wherever you go. Speaking of going places, you trying to go see Jennifer Hudson and Josh Groban? Okay. Well, they're going to be at the Gas South Arena Wednesday, June 17th, and I just feel in my spirit you should be there, too. I'm right. Okay, well, here's what you got to do, friend. Go to MagicATL on Instagram right now. Make sure you're following our page. Then slide in our DMs with the word Jennifer. If you are the 17th person to send me that word, you got yourself a pair of tickets, and you and a friend have tickets to check this out. Plans Wednesday, June 17th. You're going to be singing, what song are you going to be singing? Spotlight. Well, whichever one it is, I'm sure you're going to sound good, okay? All right, coming up next, I got Wale for you. Some Nas and Lauryn Hill in the lineup, and we're going to discuss which two simple drinks experts say may help lower your cancer risk. I'll run down the details at about 8:48 tonight, right here on Magic.
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0: I come through from time to time and have you grabbing them sheets. 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

0: I've been in a situation like that before. You know, like, you don't want to be with them at all. You hope they find somebody else, but you still love them a little bit, but you don't like them. You don't hate them, but y'all like. You know. 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Beezy baby with ya. And I came across this study that says that two simple drinks may help lower cancer risk. You want to guess what they are? Okay, guess at least one real quick. Come on. Okay, they're coffee and tea. Researchers find that coffee and tea may offer protective benefits because of their antioxidants and plant compounds. They say that coffee and tea contain polyphenols, which are natural compounds that are found in plants. Experts believe these compounds help protect the body from cell damage. They also say no single drink can completely prevent cancer. They still encourage a balanced lifestyle that includes exercise, sleep, fruits and veggies, less processed foods, and going to the doctor. More details on this posted at magicatl.com. I got that new one from T.I. coming up by request. Got some Drew Hill and some Ashanti in the lineup. And at about 9:17 tonight, I'm going to tell you how we are taking over the seas, boo. It's an adult-only vibe, and it's a little purpose in there, too. We'll talk about it next, right here on Magic.
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1: Speaking of letting people know, I gotta let you know that we are outside this year. 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

0: 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Guess what's back?
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0: It's the party with a purpose, friend. That's right. Ricky Smiley's going to be on that One Voyage 2026, and you need to be there, too. It sails out October 26th through November 1st, and we are all aboard the Virgin Voyages Resilient Lady. Plan accordingly. Text the group chat. You know that family chat you got going on Facebook? Tell them about this. Perfect opportunity to gather together, have a good time, and party with a purpose. Book your cabin and get more details at onevoyagecruise.com. Coming up next, I got that Elijah Connor for you, that Bobby Brown joint you've been calling in for. I got that coming up, too. And we're going to talk about what we're doing for the kids this summer that can help make you the coolest parents ever. It's magic.
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0: 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Wrapping up this good Thursday evening, making room for Magic After Dark. The weekend is almost here, friend. You smell it in the air, ain't it? Me too, child. I'm going to put some on the grill this weekend. I got to go out to Steve Harvey's girls camp and pour into the girls, so I'm excited about that. And also this weekend, on Sunday, guess what my church is doing? They put me on a stage. Child. I'm going to be doing the little announcements at the church on Sunday. And as much as I talk on this here radio, and as much as I host concerts and been in front of thousands of people, it's something about standing on that stage with that little one glow light shining on my eye, you know, at a church that makes me nervous. But hey, pray for your good sis. I'll be back tomorrow. I'll have the weekend rundown at 8:15 and more tickets to check out Jennifer Hudson with special guest Josh Groban. Talk to you then. Later.
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4: 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Y'all wanna hear it? 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
0: 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And we gotta sell this thing out. So I hit up Ryan like, yo, man, I know what'll do it. A catchy jingle. Y'all wanna hear it? Here you go.

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1: 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A catchy jingle. Y'all wanna hear it? Here it go.

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4: 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Y'all wanna hear it? 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
5: 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Y'all wanna hear it? 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
2: You may think you know McDonald's drinks, but you don't know them like this. 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
3: 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A catchy jingle. Y'all wanna hear it? 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Cool.

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4: 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Y'all wanna hear it? Here you go.
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4: 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A catchy jingle. Y'all wanna hear it? Here you go.

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ATL, there's only a few tickets left for the Ryan Cameron Foundation Daddy-Daughter Sneaker Ball happening this year. And we got to sell this thing out. So I hit up Ryan like, yo, man, I know what'll do it. A catchy jingle. Y'all want to hear it? Here you go. Cool.

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0: 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And we gotta sell this thing out. So I hit up Ryan like, yo, man, I know what'll do it. A catchy jingle. Y'all wanna hear it? Here you go. Cool.

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0: 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Now on the right shoulder as we check the jam cam there at Wesley Chapel Road, traffic moving again for the outbound ride. Overnight construction clearing on the west side perimeter. You're on the brakes south of I-20 on 285 southbound from MLK down to Cascade Road. Exit number 7, construction also clearing on the south side perimeter, 285 westbound at Riverdale Road on the inner loop, exit number 60. I'm John Sibley, Magic 107.5, 97.5, the real sound of Atlanta.
1: Good morning. I'm Denise Dunbar with Top Stories. We are about 2 weeks out from the FIFA World Cup games in Atlanta, and we're finding out more about the federal government's security plans. Yesterday, the FBI announced that a 3-mile radius around the Mercedes-Benz Stadium will be under a no-fly drone zone while the games are going on. More details coming up. The Ebola outbreak is reportedly getting worse. According to the World Health Organization, there have been more than 1,000 suspected cases and 230 people have died since the outbreak began earlier this month. The current strand is an unidentified variant, and there is no vaccine. More on that as well. Checking weather, 68, cloudy, 70% chance of rain today with a high of 80. I'm Denise Dunbar on Magic 107.5, 97.5, the real sound of Atlanta.
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5: 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Y'all wanna hear it? 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

I sure will. Good morning, everybody. You are listening to The Voice. Come on, dig me now. One and only Steve Harvey got a radio show. I feel it's necessary to explain what I say in the morning because somebody asked me, what do you mean by that when you say that in the morning? When I say, it's in response to David Hollister opening the song by saying, go ahead, Big Daddy, go ahead. I said, I sure will. Then I say, good morning, everybody, because I was raised that way. You're supposed to speak when you come in the room. I'm coming in y'all's room, whether it's your bedroom, the room in your house, your car, your office, you know, wherever you're at. I come in the room, I got to speak. So I say, good morning, everybody.

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2: Okay, I was doing okay, but I had to keep my promise to God. My promise was, if you allow me to make it, I'll tell everybody how I got there. I have to tell you that every day, because if it was not for that grace and mercy, I wouldn't even be here able to fulfill my promise, because I've done enough dirt in my life, man, to not be worthy. He could have easily walked away from me a long time ago, because I had sure walked away from him. See, and I didn't walk away from him once. I walked away from him a bunch of times. But guess what? He forgave me a bunch of times. I'm a living example of hundreds of chances. His forgiveness and his mercy is available for everybody. It's the only reason I get on this show every day. It's the only reason I have the blessings that's coming my way. It's the only way that the things that keep happening in my life, man, that I have no explanation for, is because of his grace and mercy. See, anytime something good happens in my life and I can't explain it, that's usually him. He exhibits to me, remember, I'm a forgiving God, man. Remember. So when you fall, Steve, don't lay down there. Don't you lay down there. Don't you let the devil fool you that because you done made some mistakes that you can't do it. Because everybody gonna make them. There's none perfect, no, not one. So get up, keep moving, keep pushing, step on. What you laying there for? Your daddy didn't raise you that way. Look, man, my father was just about manhood. I'm going to just tell you, my daddy never had a conversation with me about church. He beat me for not going, but, you know, a couple times, but he wasn't about that. Wasn't his message. That was my mama's job. My mama taught me about being saved, about loving the Lord, about giving your life, about the teachings of Jesus Christ. My mama was a Sunday school teacher. So I got all of that from her. My old man ain't had none of that for me. My old man talked to me about one thing all day long. Hard working manhood. And well, you're going to get that if you don't get nothing else from me. He gave that to me. So I got it. See, so my father, you say, excuse my language, but you ain't going to sit there like no little punk up in here. That ain't what you finna do. You finna get up and go do what you supposed to do. Now stop all that whining like some little punk and go on and get to moving. That's how my father talked to me. Now I'm just telling you real. It worked for me though. And before you start emailing me, that had nothing to do with homosexuality at all. It's just that was his term for a man not acting like a man. That's all it was. It was not a gay reference at all. I want you to understand that before you start emailing me. So my daddy wasn't calling. That was not a sexual reference for him. My father talked to us. That's what he meant. I knew exactly what he meant. He couldn't have meant nothing else. He ain't even know nothing about that. My old man clueless when it come to that right there. So when I was getting down and feeling bad about myself, my old man, he taught me this toughness, man. He gave me this grit, this doggedness, this go to work and work hard. That's why today when God does bless me with something, he ain't got to worry about me not working hard. Cause that's in me. And when I get tired, I ask that same God for strength to keep on doing so I can do the blessings he got for me. So when you ask me, how you gonna do all this, Steve Harvey? I don't know. I ain't got to figure that out. All I got to do is show up with the same amount of faith I've been showing up with. God handle the rest of it. See, y'all, hey man, let me tell you something. I don't see how you do it. I don't either. Can I give you, hey man, news flash. Let me hear, I don't see how you doing all that, Steve.

0: you doing this, you doing that, you done. Can I tell you something? I don't either. I just wake up with the faith, man, and trusting that if he gonna bless me with it, he must be gonna show me a way how to get it done. See, I ain't tripping on that part. See, once you take yourself out the how-to business, you can go on and get with it. But see, if you're going to trip yourself out with the how-to, you can't think like God can think. You can't figure like God can figure. So now you sitting up in here going, Lord, I want this to happen for me. Then I don't know how I'm going to do all that. Well, guess what? You in the way now. See, you in the way. Because see, God ain't asked you to figure out how to. He said, ask and believe. Then he said, faith without works is dead. That's my solution. That's the concoction that I'm functioning on. All I got to do is accept the blessing, keep the faith, be willing to work and believe. God can do anything but fail. Why would God bring me this far to leave me? Why would he bring you this far to leave you? So why I get up every morning? I have no choice. I got to get up in here and rest. When I'm running late, man, I try to plow through here. Sometimes I don't make it, man. I got to do a rerun, but I plow through here. Cause man, Steve, you're going to run out of something to say. No, I'm going to just keep thanking him. Now you can't run out of that, can you? Cause you owe him that. Matter of fact, when I get through talking, I really ain't thanked him enough.
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6: Still no arrests after a 71-year-old man was shot in a drive-by shooting outside a gas station yesterday. Police say the victim was breathing when they arrived at the BP gas station on Lee Street in Southwest Atlanta. Witnesses were shaken by the violence.
7: Never experienced anything like that daytime. Like, someone just shooting just to be shooting. Because the car that they hit, the people that stopped, they didn't even look like they had anything going on, like they were supposed to be shot at.
6: At this time, police have not released information on a suspect. But Atlanta police are giving us more information on the death of a co-owner of Atlanta's Opium nightclub. 44-year-old Sherelle Canty was killed Sunday in what investigators are calling a domestic violence homicide. Police rushed to a home on Wilkerson Way in Grayson and found her. Authorities have charged 48-year-old Stephanie Byram with malice murder and felony murder. I'm Denise Dunbar on Magic 101. 075-975, the real sound of Atlanta.
5: 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What's going on, Mo?
8: Hey there, Steve Harvey. Good morning. Good morning to ATL. Happy Thursday, everybody. Surprise, a nice easy flow as you travel through the outer suburbs and head inbound to the 285 perimeter highway. Let's go to Buckhead and see what's happening, though. Authorities are unseen of a bad accident and all lanes are shut down now. Southbound on I-75 at Howell Mill Road is going to be shut down until further notice. Hop off the interstate and take your detours like Northside Drive to get around it. 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
5: Still in the game. You still got the strength. You still got prayer. You still got faith. There is always a chance. Keep hope alive. Man, oh man, stand up. Stand up, put a brace in your knees, bend them a little bit, put both your knuckles in your lower back and bend back. Brace yourself, because here it comes. But you know what? You got it, and God got you, just like he done had you every other time. That's all you need to know. Praise God for today, because today is good. You are here. You understand me? You got to be grateful for that. Don't let nobody bring you down. Listen to me. Don't let nobody bring you down when God just woke you up. Oh, boy, oh, man, oh, man. Shut up, Steve. Shirley Strawberry, Carla Farrell, Mississippi Monica, Junior the Comeback Kid. Tommy ain't here today. Junior!
9: Yeah,
5: Yeah.
9: I got to ask you something. I got to ask you something, man.
10: Steve.
9: I got what I don't care enough, but I still gonna ask him. I gotta ask you something.
5: Okay.
9: About what time did you know? And you talk about this all the time. It's no days off, but you the chosen. What age did you know you was the chosen person? When did you know you was chosen? How do you know you was chosen? How we know?
10: Good question.
5: I can't remember the exact day that I realized I was chosen.
10: Mm-hmm.
5: I think it came to me over a period of time. Because after I had overcome so much and I was still here,
10: mm-hmm.
5: I said, man, what is that? After I had messed up so many times,
10: mm-hmm.
5: but he kept on forgiving me and allowed me continue on this rise, I had to feel it. And when he started taking me places I never thought I'd go, it started dawning on me. And then one day, man, one day I went to Africa and I got off the plane in Johannesburg and it was my first time in Africa. And brother, I couldn't walk through that airport. And then I realized, man, God had done something for me. I never even asked for it. Cause I don't know how in the world I got famous in Johannesburg, Africa, but I could not walk through that airport. I mean, they was on their phones. He is here. He is here. He is here. Everybody came out of that hallway, man. My wife said, did you know this, Steve? I said, nope. We went to a safari in a game reserve in Hoedspruit, Africa, with nothing but villagers around it. Everybody in that village knew who I was. Wow. I said, look at God.
9: Come on, man.
10: All right.
5: Look at God. Because it wasn't me, because I didn't do that, because I don't even know how it happened.
10: Oh, all right. All right. Coming up next, the nephew is out. Junior is in as he runs that prank back right after this.
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5: Hey, it's Steve Harvey. It's already halftime for the 6 o'clock portion of the Rush Hour this morning. 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And let's go to the west side of town. They shut down all lanes temporarily to deal with a stalled motorist here southbound at 285 near Bolton Road in Zone 1. Traffic is starting to back up to a South Atlanta Road. Also be aware of a crash in Clayton County on these secondary streets. Terra Boulevard is backing up with a crash now northbound at Flint River Road. Listen up, ATL. 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
1: All right, the nephew is out. Junior is here to run that prank back. What you got for us, Junior?
2: With no excuse why he ain't here. But I tell you what, I'm going to do the prank for him. He ain't got no excuse not to be here. But Junior's always here for y'all when he ain't here. The barbershop. Come on, Cat.
3: Custis, Brady.
4: Brady, how you doing, man? My name is Dennis, man. I got a haircut from you a couple weeks ago.
3: Yeah, what's up, Dennis? What's up for you, brother?
4: Hey, listen, I wanted to get an appointment with you, man. Like I said, I was there a couple weeks ago, man. My first time getting a haircut from you. Did a real good job, so I want to say thank you for that.
3: All right, not a problem.
4: Okay. Do you have any time available on Thursday?
3: Yeah, for sure. You can come up there Thursday. That'd be fine. What's your name again, bro?
4: Dennis, man. Dennis.
3: Okay, Dennis. Well, I can get you in, Dennis, about 3 o'clock, man. Something of that nature. I mean, you know, I know I'm going to work appointments, you know.
4: Okay. About 3 o'clock, you'll be there?
3: Yeah, I'll be there right 3 o'clock.
4: Okay. Hey, I got a little bit of situation, though, man, that happened last time I was there. I kind of wanted to talk to you about it, man, because it kind of caught me off guard. So I wanted to holler at you, man, and see if we could rectify the problem before I came back up there.
3: What happened? What, somebody disrespect you or something? I mean, what was the deal?
4: Well, it really wasn't somebody, man. It was actually you.
3: Me? Well, I mean, what happened? Well,
4: here's the deal, man. When you was cutting my hair, when it was time to turn the chair, you didn't turn the chair with your hand, man. See, Brady, man, you turned the chair with your private part.
3: Oh, come on, bro. Say, Dennis, I mean, Dennis, I'm a professional, man. I've been doing this 15 years, bro.
4: Right. I don't think it's anything deliberate, man. I think you just do it unconsciously, man, because, you know, you be leaning over on the chair cutting, and I think you don't realize, you know, you be turning the chair with your private part instead of doing it with your hand, man. And see, my hand got caught out there, and I saw it out the corner of my eyes. I saw your private part coming towards my hand. I moved it just in time. You understand?
3: No, bro. Now, see, Dennis, I'm not understanding something, bro, because we don't operate like that around here, because, you know, I don't make mistakes like that, bro. I mean, you know, I don't know. You sure you're talking to the right person, man?
4: Yeah, I mean, ain't you the third chair on the right when you walk in the door?
3: Yeah, that is correct.
4: Okay, that's what I'm talking about, man. And you cut me 2 weeks ago, and like I said, I really like my haircut, so I wanted to call back and rectify this problem. But, you know, you're going to have to turn the chair with your hand and not your pride part. If not, we're going to have a problem.
3: Okay, bro. I feel you, and I understand your complaint and everything. I mean, I'm not understanding what you're saying, but I don't do that, you know. But, I mean, we will be glad to, you know what I'm saying, give you another cut or whatever, you understand me? And, you know, but I don't move nobody, you know, around with my private, man. You know, that's just not me. You know?
4: Okay, I understand what you're saying, but I want you to hear what I'm saying. If you put your private on there at all when I come in there Thursday, then I promise you I'm going to jump up and we're going to have a problem.
3: Well, see, now right there, Dennis, I'm not feeling that jump up having a problem because, you know, you don't really know me like that, bro. You know, I mean, I'm trying to be professional here and solve your little issues that you got, you understand me? But all this jumping up and stuff you're talking about doing, I don't know about
4: man,
3: all that stuff.
4: I'm trying to come in and get a nice haircut and walk out with a nice haircut. What I don't want to do is come down there, you lean over, put your private part where I got my arms and my hands in, and I got whoop your. Now that's what
3: see,
4: I don't.
3: See, careful now. You starting to, you're touching me wrong. Talking about
4: you talking about I'm okay. Touching you wrong. You touched me wrong 2 weeks ago when you put your private on my hand, man.
3: Folk. I ain't nobody touch you like that, tell you, feel me?
4: Say what?
3: I don't know who the hell you think you're talking to, man. You know, we don't ride on here, cuz, you feel me?
4: Hey, dog, all I'm trying to say is a brother trying to come in and get his hair cut and walk out feeling like a man. and not walk out feeling violated, man, because you done turned the chair with your private part all up against my hand and my elbow and stuff, man.
3: Hey, hold up, boy. You know what I'm saying? I don't remember you like that. I'm a grown and saying, bro, you know, I tried to talk to you. Do you feel me? But now you done rubbed me wrong. Ain't no punk flying here. You understand me?
4: Well, ain't no punk flying there. Then keep it off my hand, then.
3: Say, hold up. Let me tell you something. Say, man, we don't play that over here. You bring your stupid over here. I'm going to tell you right now, you get packed up out this. You understand me?
4: Hey, man, well, quicker.
3: We don't play no punk over here. This ain't a salon. It's a barbershop. It's real over here, you hear me?
4: I hear what you're saying, but let me explain something. You quit using your hips in your private section like a pinball machine.
3: I'm gonna tell you right now, boy, I will put something on your. You come over there, you understand me?
4: I'm trying to get a haircut and walk out of there like a man, feeling like a man.
3: I bet I'll open you up. I'm gonna open you up, boy. You understand? You, oh, hell no. No, piss up. Watch out. No, that. No, come on here with that. You know, tell you I'll do something to your eyes. What you want to be? This ain't no salon. This is a barber shop. Cuts, my. You understand me?
4: Hold, what?
3: Yeah, that's cut, my. I ain't got no time for that. Now, say, oh, boy, now, say, damn all that. I got something out of hand to cut right now. I ain't got time for you. You bring your dumb back over here. You better come over here with your attitude straight. I bet you did. I don't do hair. You feel me? You know what, man? What is you, man? You come up here. Yeah, come on up here and recognize yourself when you come up here. You know what I'm saying? Put your name on your shirt.
4: Okay. I'm going to put my real name on my shirt then. You want to know what my real name is?
3: That's what's up. That's what's up, baby.
4: Okay, then you want to know what name going to be on the shirt?
3: I want to know what going to be on the shirt.
4: All right, then. The name on the shirt is Nephew Tommy from the Steve Harvey Morning Show.
3: Oh man, say it before you got. Oh my god. Oh man, say it, bro, my bad, man. Oh, you got me, my.
4: Hey, I got one more thing to ask you, man. What is the baddest, and I mean the baddest, radio show in the land?
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6: Coming up at the top of the hour in entertainment news, Ray J. Did you guys see this? Ray J got knocked out at a UFC fight. Oh, man. And it raises a question. Yeah, it raises a question. Should unqualified fighters be signing up for these dangerous fights? Yes. Also, President Trump's UFC arena is currently being built on the south lawn of the White House. It looks like a big amusement park. Man. Yeah. We're going to talk about this. That's all coming up at the top of the hour. But right now, it is time to ask the CLO. Our Chief Love Officer, Steve Harvey, is in the building. All right, here we go, Steve. Evelyn in Sacramento writes, my husband got 3 tickets for Chris Brown and Usher. That's the concert for her 60th birthday, okay? She says, I'm taking my 2 sisters. So my husband said they can pay back for the Uber Black. They can pay for the Uber Black. Their husband said, no. Should I take 2 of my girlfriends to the concert instead? Wow.
0: Surely, I don't understand that. I thought...
6: All right, her husband got her 3 tickets for Chris Brown and Usher, okay, for her 60th birthday. Mm-hmm. She's going to take her 2 sisters... And she said they could pay for the Uber Black, for the Uber ride to the concert. Okay. Their husband said no. So what she's asking is, should she forget about taking her sisters and take her 2 girlfriends to the concert instead? Obviously, her 2 girlfriends will be able to pay for the Uber.
0: I don't know how somebody gives you tickets to one of the hottest shows in the country today.
6: On the planet.
0: For the culture.
6: Yes.
0: Mm-hmm. And then you don't want to pay for the Uber Black. That don't make sense.
6: Yeah.
0: So you don't really want to go. So you'll take the tickets, but now, and then you got to ride them too? Oh, man, that's crazy.
5: Yeah, they don't want to contribute at all.
0: But their husbands say no.
6: And they're her sisters.
7: Nothing.
0: Yeah. But see, them little short-sighted men, I ain't paying for y'all to go down there and see no Usher. And all them husbands is fat.
6: Yeah, because Usher did tell the wives to leave their husbands at home.
5: Man.
7: I ain't finna be here with you with Usher. I'm not finna pay by myself to walk into an Usher cup. Just me?
6: Yeah, this is not right.
7: No.
6: 60th birthday party. These are your sisters. Come on, ladies. All right, moving on to Kalisha in Charlotte, CLO. Kalisha writes, I had a rendezvous in a car with a man from my past. Since then, he's been asking me to do it again in the car. I suggested he come to my home, but he prefers the car. Is this what he thinks of me, or does he think it's more fun in the car? Does it matter?
0: Both.
6: Yeah, does
0: both.
6: It matter? All right. So
0: he won't even come to her home?
6: No, he said he prefers the car. And she wants to know... Yeah, is it more fun in the car, or is she just the car chick? Do it in a car type chick.
0: I don't know what you did in that car.
5: But, baby.
0: Ooh, but it meant something. Baby.
6: All right. So what should she do?
0: I don't care what she do. You know, lady, you can't.
6: Yeah, she should.
0: See, you can't upgrade yourself.
6: That's the whole one right there. Yeah.
8: A whole word. Right there. What does that mean? She can't upgrade herself.
0: Well, see, you can't present yourself lowly and then come back and be highly.
6: Yeah.
0: See, you can't be an item at the dollar store and then the next time he see you, now you want to be a Neiman Marcus. Wait a minute.
6: But when I met you.
0: Whoa. It was cool that I took you to the Waffle House and we had a good time. Now you got to go to Capital Grill now. What?
6: Mm. All right.
0: We can go to Denny's.
6: Mm-hmm.
8: Oh, that's the compromise.
7: I feel that.
6: Okay. You agree, Kier? Junior, you agree?
7: I agree with everything else because, you know, I had a chick one time, you know, she wanted to go to Capital Grill, but we doing good at Chili's. I don't know why we want to leave. What is you doing?
6: You love you some chili.
7: You trying to? I like a woman with low self esteem. Don't outdo my self esteem,
8: Junior.
0: Why would she want to go somewhere else and y'all ain't had all the 2 for 30s yet?
7: Why? What are you doing? I think Uncle's right. He's right.
6: Okay. All right. Well, let's move on to Roger. Sure. Roger in Brooklyn says, "I have an ex that pops up at my house and is always harassing my new girlfriend. My girlfriend is ready to break up with me if I don't get my ex to stop bothering her. How do I get through to my ex without disrespecting her or breaking her heart?" What? Yeah.
0: Without disrespecting her or breaking her heart so she can disrespect
6: his ex
0: and break your current girl's heart?
6: Yeah,
0: that don't make no sense. Sound
6: Come
0: to me
6: on,
0: like you need a restraining order.
6: Yeah. Come on, Roger. You got to do better than that.
7: That part.
6: Yeah.
7: Now, Unc, how you know about that, Unc? How you know about restraining order?
0: Boy.
6: Come on. Here we
0: go. My third marriage. You don't think I had restraining order?
6: Keep it 100. I love it.
0: I've been at every level you can be. I had every kind of relationship you can have. I've had good ones, bad ones, mixed ones, crazy ones, sensible ones, Christian ones, but the devilish ones.
6: Okay, I'm going to ask you this. It's kind of personal, but be honest. Best sex.
8: Boy, this, crazy.
0: Her grandmama told me she was crazy.
6: But you went on over there anyway, didn't you?
0: Her grandmama told me, boy, you need to get out of here.
8: Hey, grandmama,
6: but you couldn't do it.
0: Grandmama told me, boy, you need to get out of here.
6: Ooh, you all love that crazy.
0: I did not understand that.
8: Can you imagine how
0: I wanted to go, but
8: was.
0: Grandma. Girl, I can't
7: you want to say what?
0: What's going on. But
7: you
0: grandma,
7: want to say
0: mom,
7: what?
0: Grandma,
7: you
0: listen
7: say,
0: to me. I can't.
6: You can't
0: grandma,
6: do
0: just
6: it.
0: Saying, I can't do it.
7: This fool what said, is it but grandma. Well,
6: they love that crazy. So. All right.
0: No future.
6: None.
0: No future at all.
6: All right, last one. Briscoe in Rome writes, "I'm 29. I'm dating online because it's easier to find girls that want to have sex only without a commitment. I've become close to one of the girls, but I can't help but think about all of the men she may have been with. Should I overlook that part?"
0: Nope.
6: No.
0: How the hell are you going to overlook that part? Well, you know how many people finna know her when y'all go somewhere?
6: Wow. Okay.
0: And you think since she on that and she was easy to have sex with, you think she ain't on that doing that? Boy.
8: Oh, God. Wow.
6: Yeah. Okay. Oh. All right, CLO. Coming up at the top of the hour, we'll have some entertainment news for you right after this.
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5: Iranian negotiators have reached a tentative deal with the United States to extend the ceasefire for 60 more days. Treasury Secretary Scott Bessent talked to reporters at the White House yesterday.
6: It is a multifaceted agreement, and nothing is going to be on the table until we see the Strait of Hormuz open, and they have to turn over the highly enriched uranium, and that they can't have a nuclear program.
5: The war is now moving into the three-month mark. During the war, Iran has effectively closed the Strait of Hormuz, which is an important passageway of the world's oil and natural gas. Georgia Power customers will soon see their bills lowered. The Georgia Public Service Commission approved an agreement yesterday that will drop the bills for the average customer by over $4 a month. This starts June 1st. I'm Denise Dunbar on Magic 107.5, 97.5, the real sound of Atlanta.
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8: 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Authorities are on scene, but in

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4: You guys saw this, right? This was
5: yeah,
4: really
5: yeah,
4: crazy.
5: I'm praying for him. I saw yeah. I'm praying for him.
4: The fight took place in Vegas last Saturday, and in the second round, the fight had to be stopped after super hot fire landed a brutal combination in Ray J's head that left Ray J disoriented with a big lump on his forehead. That part is serious. Following the match, Ray J checked himself into a Vegas hospital where medical staff monitored him for a possible concussion and an abnormally slow heart rate. Days after the fight, Ray J expressed his frustration on how the fight ended, and he claimed the match was supposed to be scripted differently. His opponent publicly stated that the fight was fair and not rigged. So let's talk about it. Are these fights money grabs for celebrities and influencers yeah. that have never fought before? Yeah. Is that yeah. the case? And yeah, no, and yes. you think this is too dangerous or dangerous? What do you think?
6: No, let them go on up and get their ass knocked out.
5: Yeah, get in there.
6: See, the average person does not understand, because I fought, mm-hmm. so I'm just going to tell you this right here. The average yeah, person has never been hit in the mouth. Ooh. So when you get hit in the mouth, you don't even understand what happened. The jarring.
4: It throws you into something.
6: Man,
4: into
6: it's uh-huh. crazy.
4: Wow.
6: It's crazy, yeah. man. And you can't take a shot in the mouth, dog.
7: Mm-hmm. No. Ray J already has health problems, so what?
4: Yeah.
5: Let's
6: yeah, well, you don't know Ray what Ray J got. So, you know, yeah, Ray J came out, went back now. In. I don't know. He's in the closet, yeah. out the closet. He's building the closet. If he work at the shelf company that put the shelves in the closet.
4: You know what? I will say anything.
6: I don't know if he work at the luggage store. Is he with Toomey now? Huh? I don't know. What Ray J is doing. It's just all over the place. I don't know why he got his little chubby in that ring. Anyway, Ray J is standing in the ring look like me. I said, damn, Ray J, you 30 years old. I said, the hell you in there looking like you 70.
5: When he got up off the mat and I saw him, why am I seeing your draws, Ray J? No boxer I've ever seen. You don't see boxer draws. I saw dog, all.
6: Dog, what Ray J doing? Didn't have on no cup or nothing. Nothing. Them cats don't know how to.
4: Wow. Just protect yourself, huh? Be safe when you're in the ring.
6: But they don't, that's not how they do. That nothing that a dude to whip Ray J. Mm-hmm. He just had sharper hands than Ray J. But if he got in there with somebody who, both

0: He backed the Brandy's little brother. That's his name.
1: Don't even forget about Ray J. Just Brandy's brother, little brother.
0: He just Brandy's little brother now.
1: Well, yeah. That's hopefully sad. Brandy's little brother, yeah, will get better. And, yeah. Yeah, that was pretty bad. And speaking of fights, guys, construction is officially underway on the South Lawn of the White House for a temporary UFC arena. You guys seen this? It looks like a big amusement park or something.
2: I saw it looks like a roller coaster.
1: It does,
2: or something.
1: Right?
2: Yeah, looks weird. Yeah.
1: The event is called UFC Freedom 250. It coincides with President Trump's 80th birthday and Flag Day as part of the celebrations for America's 250th anniversary. It will be a temporary 5,000-seat arena on the South Lawn, and it is scheduled to feature 7 fights. Wow, that's a lot. Oh no.
3: Donald Trump don't care nothing.
1: 5,000 people.
3: Donald Trump don't care nothing about that. When I tell you he don't care nothing about that, Donald Trump don't care nothing about that. He just wants something up there, and he good friends with Dana White, and so that's why they're gonna have it, because they had a relationship before he was president.
1: Oh,
3: so that's
1: did
3: why they?
1: They
3: had a relationship. Yeah, I like Dana so White. That's what, I see him at the UFC fights all the time. Mm-hmm. I like Dana White, you know, and he's introduced me to the president's people. He said, Steve, he's a great guy, man. And I just sit up there and let him talk. He's not a great guy.
1: He is not. No.
3: Yeah. But you feel how you want. I ain't finna
1: not for us
3: out.
1: Anyway.
3: I'm at the UFC fight. I'm not finna debate that with you.
1: Yeah.
3: Because there's a lot of people that feel like he's a great guy.
1: Yeah,
3: so
1: I
3: let people say what they want to say. But he's a great guy for you.
1: Mm-hmm. Yeah, not for
2: now,
1: us.
2: Now, if Obama had built
0: a basketball game.
2: Arena.
1: 5,000 people. That's what I'm saying. That's a lot.
2: On the front lawn of 1600 Pennsylvania Avenue.
3: Had a basketball game up there?
2: Yeah. Yes. Woo-hoo. What would have happened?
3: Man, do you know the fighting, the
1: protesting,
3: backlash, taxpayers' dollars building this and all like this?
2: Oh,
3: but I don't know, because it may be UFC might be just doing it as a gift. But that gift gonna come with some, you know.
1: Yeah.
3: You know.
1: Because
3: Dana White got enough money to build that thing for his friend at the White House. It's just a stage. It ain't.
2: Because it's like going to be a festival.
3: Just going to build that. They can build a stage. That ain't cost him that kind of money.
1: All right.
3: But what he going to do for him as a return favor? Woo.
1: Exactly. All right. Thank you. Coming up in 20 minutes after, former First Lady Michelle Obama says she can't watch anyone else portray her. We'll get into that right after this.
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7: The Ebola outbreak in the Congo may be worse than we think. Doctors at the epicenter of the outbreak told ABC News that the virus is spreading at an alarming rate.
8: The outbreak is completely out of control. People doesn't trust that, Ebola is a reality.
7: And Dr. Richard Kojan says there are problems with the public's mistrust. Many residents were upset over the protocols taken to safely bury the dead. 7 symptomatic patients recently escaped from a hospital, and 2 doctors are reporting that their isolation tents were set on fire by angry crowds. Atlanta is still experiencing a rise in homelessness. Channel 2 reports that the city's point-in-time count shows just over 3,000 people had experienced homelessness in 2026, and that's a 6% jump from the 2025 report. I'm Denise Dunbar on Magic 107.5, 97.5, the real sound of Atlanta.
9: 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That's your very good news. 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
1: So on a recent appearance on Kiki Palmer's podcast, former First Lady Michelle Obama addressed Viola Davis's performance in the role as Michelle Obama on the First Lady series on Showtime. Remember this? When this was, what, a couple of years ago or something, when Viola played the the former First Lady? Mrs. Obama confirmed that she has not watched Viola's portrayal of her, stating, quote, "That's the one thing I can't do." Mrs. Obama explained that watching someone else portray her on screen is a boundary she cannot cross right now. Though she has emphasized that she thinks Viola is the greatest. I think we all agree on that. So have you guys seen any of these First Lady series on Showtime?
2: I
0: saw some of it. And when you saw the portrayal of the former First Lady, it was kind of like, does she do that? You know, does she?
1: Almost a caricature kind of. It went far. Okay. And she's a great actress. Nothing against Viola, because she is a great actress. Yes.
0: She is, for sure.
1: Goat.
0: Yes.
1: but
2: I don't have that problem. All I got is memes out there with me. I'm holding my
1: But that's what I wanted to ask you. How would you feel about someone portraying you? I know years ago
2: I'm a meme, baby.
1: But I mean, who would you pick to portray you if your life story were told?
2: No.
1: Your nephew Tommy, or he's an actor. Yeah, Tommy could do it. You think?
3: Would you like that?
2: Yeah, you know how many? Shoes Tommy would be standing over there.
0: We are not talking about wardrobe. We are.
1: He's talking about his height. He's not as tall. But you look tall.
3: He not tall enough to play you.
2: Who you done seen me looking up to while we talk?
1: Who else? You
2: know, my
1: someone.
2: Son would be the best person.
1: Oh, Winton.
0: Winton, yes.
1: Oh, yeah. You guys look so good.
0: You're twinning.
1: Wow.
0: Tall like you, everything.
2: Yeah, he could do it.
0: But what famous actor, like Viola Davis, was, you know, star, goat?
2: I'm going to need, since we got to go famous, I'll probably have Denzel do it.
0: Woo! You better go to the top of the food chain.
3: Yeah, that's not fair.
2: Sam Jackson, some
1: yeah. Oh, yeah. Yeah.
3: Sam Jackson be good.
2: Forrest Whitaker.
1: Forrest Whitaker, who is a great actor. A great actor.
2: Off.
1: Yeah, Academy Award winning. Wow. Okay. All right. Thank you, guys. Coming up at 34 minutes after, we got Roscoe Wallace in the building after this.
0: Oh, gosh.
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11: Hey there, Steve Harvey. It's a busy drive getting around the Metro A-Town this morning, but it's mostly just volume. That's your very good news. 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The downtown connector still looks fantastic in both directions. Get ready to ride out with those 18-wheelers on both sides of I-20 and inbound towards 285, the east to west side perimeters. It looks like trouble still backs you up, stop on in 285 and Bolton Road in Zone 1.

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1: Your view of the world, exactly.
0: I wasn't allowed to have no view of the world. Right. You just need to see what I see, and that's all. And don't worry about what they're doing over there in Spain and all that. That ain't your business. You don't have no worldview. You just see what I'm. You just better look at what I'm trying to show you.
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1: All right, Carla, he is here. Your buddy Roscoe in the building.
0: Oh, dude, what's going on, people? Everybody, what's going on with you today?
3: Hey, Roscoe.
0: Oh, hey, nothing, everything, all about me.
3: Yes, sir.
0: Everything. What y'all talking about today? What's going on, huh?
3: Well, you know what, Roscoe? We're wrapping up the month of May this weekend. And so this is, you know, we talked about this.
0: Can I call you Rose? Jay. Anyway, go ahead. I just threw that out there.
3: Well, we kind of talked about this the other day that Memorial Day kicks off the unofficial start of summer. Yeah, so what songs?
0: Of memories.
3: Okay. Yeah. What songs get you going for the summer?
0: Well, you know, I'll kick it off with Memorial Day. I always go with the people that passed and gone. You know, always remember.
3: Okay. Mm-hmm. Okay. All right. So now, what's on your summer soundtrack? Always. Your go-to.
0: Do you remember the time?
3: Fell in love.
0: Do you remember the time when we first met, girl? Love that. That okay. right there. I love that one right there. And then, my life.
1: Right.
0: In the sunshine.
3: You better sing some more.
0: Sunshine.
1: Uh-huh.
0: Hey,
1: I love that.
0: Hey, everybody loves the sunshine.
3: Mm-hmm. Well, let me tell you this, Roscoe.
0: Wait, I'm doing the dun.
3: Okay, I'll let you dun the dun, then I
0: go. That's cool, but Roy is right there. Everybody. End of the street, and here she comes back. Fly me. Hey, those summer days, those summer, I've been down and I want you. Boy, shut up. I'll be there in the countryside. Boy, that was our jam right there. That's summertime. Slide the Family Stone. That just
1: yeah. Yeah.
3: Yes. Mm-hmm. Classic jam. Okay, so Steve and Junior got into it when we were talking about the songs for the official start of summer.
0: Mm-hmm.
3: So Steve brought up Summer Madness.
0: I'm gonna just go out here and just say myself, Steve Wright, but go ahead.
3: Okay. Well, he says Summer Madness was one of his go-to songs that gets him in the mood for summer. So then, Junior, you said Fresh Prince or Will Smith, Summertime.
0: Wait, the debate began. Wait.
4: Yeah.
0: What you say?
4: True. Will Smith started Summertime. Ain't that...
0: How stupid
4: the
0: you
4: cool
0: gonna
4: the game
0: be?
4: Part?
0: Is you finna be there the rest of your life?
4: Roscoe, are you serious, Roscoe? Didn't Will Smith start that?
3: We told
0: cool
3: you.
0: Cool and the Gang, boy. Summer Mad.
1: Uh-huh.
4: Yeah, Will Smith got the song on it.
0: Will Smith stole that.
1: Not stole.
0: Boy, let me tell you how it went with him. Okay, first of all, cool grandfather.
1: Mm-hmm.
0: I knew him. What was his name? They had a group.
3: What was his name?
0: That was Fool in the Game.
3: Fool in the Game.
0: And it was four of them, and they called him Four Fool.
3: Okay.
0: That's where that song comes. That's a game for fools. That was them right there.
3: Break so up to make fools. Up the stuff.
0: Yeah, that was Four Fools wrote that song. And so Four Fools and Cooler Gang, and I was over there, was sitting on piano, I played it. And Cool, which a fool grandson, said, I like that. Can I have that? I said, of course, go ahead and take it. And they went on and took it. Will Smith, young ass, was in here with his granddaddy, Phil.
3: Phil Smith, Uncle Phil.
0: Yeah.
1: We gotta go. Coming up,
3: bye, Roscoe.
1: From the nephew.
0: Talk to you tomorrow.
1: Prank phone call right after.
0: Talk to you whenever. Don't worry, baby.
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0: This is Steve Harvey Morning Show, man. I love the fact that God is who he is. God is everything. He's all-powerful, all-knowing, all-seeing, all-prevailing, all-doing, all-knowing. Whatever you need, God got it.
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2: Coming up at the top of the hour, it's my strawberry letter for today, and the subject is potty mouth and smoky clothes. All right, we'll get into that and find out what that's all about in just a few, because right now, Junior is in for the nephew with today's prank phone call. Junior, what you got for us?
3: Yeah, before we get to the prank, just can I ask y'all a question? Just let me ask y'all one.
2: Okay.
4: Yes, what is it?
2: Go ahead.
3: Nephew Tommy's not here, right? He ain't here today.
0: Yeah.
2: Right.
3: Do y'all know where he at? Has anybody heard nothing?
0: No.
2: Anything?
4: No.
2: No, we haven't heard. No.
3: So, because he's short, does that mean he get to work a short schedule? What we doing?
4: Wow, shots fired straight.
3: How that work?
4: Wow.
3: I'm just asking.
0: I'm going to tell him what you said.
3: You can tell him, but it's got to size up. Mm-hmm. He's short. He ain't here today. He got a short week. He just working a short schedule. It's got to be true.
2: Yeah.
4: I see your point.
2: Mm-hmm. Okay.
4: Did you give him the day off, Steve? Did you get time?
0: I'm trying to figure out.
2: You haven't heard from him either, Steve?
0: No, I don't care. I don't care.
2: What do you mean you don't care?
4: You don't care.
2: Yeah.
3: It's your show, huh?
0: I told you. I'm here. Once I'm here, we have the show.
2: Okay. All right.
3: Yeah, we gotta be with you. You're right. Here we go.
0: Oh, we got him on. He can miss a few more days. We got plenty of pranks we can play.
3: Here we go.
2: What you got, Junior?
3: Side job cleaner is the prank. Side job cleaner. Come on, Cat.
5: Hardware store. This is Robbie. How can I help you?
6: Robbie, I'm trying to get a order in for some construction supplies. I need to pick up.
5: That's fine. What's your company?
6: Roofing company.
5: Roofing company. Okay. Have we done business with you before?
6: No, you haven't. This is my first time calling. I heard you guys were pretty good.
5: I appreciate the compliment.
6: Okay. I need to get this as soon as possible, man. Can I possibly pick up these supplies, like, in the next couple of hours?
5: Normally it don't work that fast. It's kind of a quick turnaround. We got a little bit of a backup, but I can do my best. It just depends on what you need.
6: Okay. Here's what I need, man. I need 5 rolls of duct tape.
5: Okay. That's no problem. That's quick.
6: Okay, I need plastic, man. Listen, if you was going to wrap up something in plastic that's like about 6'2" in height and 200 pounds, how much plastic you think I would need to wrap that up in?
5: Okay, just a second. You're asking for plastic, like a roll of plastic?
6: I need to wrap up something that's 6'2" and like 210 pounds.
5: I probably would get about 3 yards, 4 yards of plastic.
6: Okay, I need to get that. Now, let me ask you this here. If you was going to try to put some cement on that to hold it down, how much cement do you think will hold that down?
5: I'm a little confused. You're running a roofing company, right?
6: Yeah, I'm a roofing company, but I'm doing a little side work for some friends of mine.
5: Oh, okay. I just got a little confused because you told me this is Tyler's Roofing Company. No problem. We've got cement. Wait a minute. You're trying to hold something down?
6: Hold something down. So how many bags of cement do you think I need to hold down something that's 220 pounds?
5: Wow, I don't know, 8 bags?
6: 8 bags, 8 bags.
5: 8 bags, I would recommend at least.
6: Okay, give me 8 bags of cement. Now, this is something else I want to ask you. Do you have anything, any type of cleaner, man, that can get paint off the floor?
5: Yeah, we got industrial cleaners. I mean, all kinds of industrial cleaners that, you said paint? Is it paint or blood?
6: Paint.
5: Oh, okay. Yeah, I mean, I've got industrial cleaners of all kinds. I mean, do you have a preference?
6: No, just whatever you could throw in there. I need that. Now, let me ask you this here. Do you have anything that can, like, just kill a smell? You know what I'm saying? If you don't want something to smell, you got anything for that?
5: Wait a minute. Did something die in your place? Is there an animal or something you found? I mean, I'm kind of confused. You're talking about smell and cleaning up. Did you find some sort of animal on a construction site?
6: Hey, Robbie, listen, man, just take the order. That's all I need you to do, okay?
5: Okay, no, I'm sorry. I wasn't asking your business. I just was a little concerned. What are we getting? What are we cleaning up? And what are we, I mean, I guess, are we cleaning up a tile floor? Are we cleaning up carpet? I mean, what's the cleaner for? Where's the odor?
6: Okay, sir, all I'm asking you is, do you have something strong enough? Like, do you think ammonia can keep a smell down? What do I need to keep a smell down?
5: You're definitely going to need ammonia. I mean, you got to get something to just scrub that right down. Because I mean, wherever that scent is, If it's in the walls, you got fabrics in that place, I mean, whatever you got it, you're probably gonna have to have a different type of deodorizer, something for the carpet, something for the walls. I mean, I guess I'm just kind of confused as to where the scent's coming from. And
6: right. I don't worry about all that, man. Hey, man, listen, just write down what the order is, okay?
5: I got it. I got the 5 rolls of duct tape. I got the 4 yards of plastic. I got the 8 bags of cement. I got the industrial cleaner. I got the ammonia. I'm typing it all in. I got your order.
6: Okay, let me ask you this here, man. Do y'all have any type of machete, anything that's real sharp that can cut?
5: What? Okay, hold on a second. Now you're completely off base. You do realize you call the hardware store, right?
6: I'm calling the hardware store because I need some supplies, man. I'm doing the job on the side. And I need some supplies.
5: Hey, I get that. You said that already. But what I'm confused about is now you're asking for a weapon. What would you use a machete for? I mean, you're talking about what? You're going to chop down some brush? I don't get it. What's the machete for?
6: Hey, man, listen. Your job is to take the order, man. That's your job, Robbie.
5: Don't tell me what my job is. I know what my job is. This is my store, man. Okay, I've been working here a lot longer than you even can imagine. And people don't call up asking for ammonia and cleaner and trying to get a smell out. I mean, I'm trying to figure out how best to help you. I'm sorry, but I'm just trying to figure out.
6: What you're doing, Robbie, is you're being nosy. You're being nosy. All you got to do is fill the order and have it done in 2 hours when I get there. That's all you got to do.
5: I can't do that in 2 hours. I can't even. I'm a little backed up at this point. I'm not even sure I can get this done. Maybe tomorrow morning. Does tomorrow morning work for you?
6: Oh, man, I got to get rid of this body. I got to get rid of this package today.
5: Whoa! I need to call. Listen, I need to call the police, man. You just said body.
6: Blood. That right there. That's the problem. White people always want to call the police when it ain't got nothing to do with them. Listen, all you need to do is fill the order.
5: Okay. Listen, I need to tell you something, okay? And I don't know if you found a body. I don't know if you're responsible for the body. Either way, I don't want to be any part of this business, okay? I don't know what you're planning or where you're trying to bury this thing, but you're basically asking me to be an accomplice to something that's none of my business. Hey, I need your name right now, okay?
6: I'm not giving you my name.
5: You said you called from roofing. Hey, listen to me. You said you called from roofing company. Are you...
6: I'm not. Hey, man, let me tell you something. Why you white folks always trying to be authoritative like that?
5: White folks? What the f*** is your problem? It's not about white folks. It's not about purple, green, black, blue, whatever the f***. It's not about white. It's about you asking for that sounds like trying to bury a body. Okay, that's what I'm trying to figure out. Are you and if you're not what is your name? I need your name. I need your name right now.
6: Hey, man, well, first of all, you at work. You ain't supposed to be talking to me like this.
5: I don't care if I'm swearing at work. My coworkers, the people here, they all know who I am, and they know if I was talking to someone, some piece of you, then I'd be talking like this too. Okay? I'm gonna trace this call. You hear me? I'm gonna trace this call. I'm gonna get the cops on your and figure out who the you are.
6: Okay. Well, let me ask you this. Since you want to know who I am, do you know Marcus?
5: I know Marcus. I know Marcus. He works here.
6: Okay.
5: I know him.
6: Okay, Marcus. Is who got me to call you. This is Nephew Tommy from the Steve Harvey Morning Show. Robbie, you just got pranked by your coworker, Marcus.
5: You have got to be kidding me. Son of Marcus, I see you over there. I see you, little I can't believe that. You son of a Marcus. Why don't you tell me this? Steve Harvey Morning Show.
6: I got you, baby. Hey, I got to ask you, Robbie, you got to tell me this, man. What is the baddest, and I mean the baddest, radio show in the land?
5: That's easy. It's Steve Harvey Morning Show.
3: 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But once you hear, we don't really need him. Once you make it.
0: 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Is Steve Harvey here? Yes. We have
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0: the
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12: 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And we gotta sell this thing out. So I hit up Ryan like, yo, man, I know what'll do it. A catchy jingle. Y'all wanna hear it? Here you go. Cool.

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11: Parts of downtown Atlanta will be under a no-drone zone while the FIFA World Cup games are going on. FBI agents will have special forces to identify and track down drone operators and also jam the signals of unauthorized drones.
12: You've seen it everywhere right now, the way drones are being leveraged for nefarious reasons, right? And so we just want to eliminate that potential by having a no-fly zone.
11: FBI agent Marlo Graham spoke with Atlanta News First.
12: The only thing that's different about FIFA is the duration, 39 days from start to finish.
11: She says the no-drone zone includes a three-mile radius of the Mercedes-Benz Stadium and Centennial Olympic Park. MARTA will resume collecting fares at train stations Saturday now that they finish installing the new fare gates. 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I'm Denise Dunbar on Magic 107.5, 97.5, the real sound of Atlanta.
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13: Hey there, Steve. It's a quiet ride around the Metro A-Town this morning. I am not complaining. 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Likewise, on both sides of I-20, get ready to ride out with those big wheels, those big dollars as you head inbound towards 285, the east and west side perimeters. But all is pretty good as you move to the north and south side of town. 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
1: Thank you, nephew. Subject, potty mouth and smoky clothes. Dear Stephen Shirley, I'm a 47-year-old single mother, and I'm a daddy's girl. My mother passed away 3 years ago, and my 10-year-old daughter and I have been making sure Papa Bear takes care of himself. He keeps my daughter every other Friday night to give me a break, and they pop popcorn and watch movies. The thought of my dad dating someone new and moving on had not crossed my mind until my daughter told me about Sue. The first time she and Sue met, it was very confusing for my daughter because Sue called my dad daddy. She said that Sue smoked cigarettes and used a lot of bad words when she talked to Papa Bear. She said Sue played Uno with her, but when she tried to watch a movie with her and Papa Bear, he told Miss Sue she had to leave because her smoky clothes, or he had to leave because her smoky clothes caused my kid's asthma to flare up. My daughter can be a brat at times, so I waited to meet Sue for myself before I said anything to Papa Bear about what I heard. Well, I met Sue last Sunday, and my daughter wasn't lying at all. Sue smelled like a casino, and she was cursing with every other word she said. She helped my dad cook dinner, and it was really good. So, seems like the only good thing about Sue is that she can cook. After we ate, she excused herself to go smoke a cigarette in the driveway. My dad said I should really put all of my judgment to the side and get to know Sue, because she's sweet to him. I do not want Sue in my parents' home calling my daddy daddy. It's way too soon and it's inappropriate in front of my daughter. I hope dad is going through a phase and he moves on. They don't have anything in common. Do you think my dad will figure that out before they get serious? Well, I got news for you, daughter. They are serious. She is cooking for your dad and everything. This is not your business. Your dad, Papa Bear, as you call him, is living his life right now. You're the only one who hasn't at least tried to move on. Your dad is moving on, and Sue is the one helping him through it. She may not be the ideal choice for you or who you would pick for your dad, but your dad likes her. Potty mouth and all, cigarettes, all of that. He likes her. She makes him happy. And I do like that he asked Sue to leave when it was affecting your daughter's asthma. But he also needs to let Sue know that her potty mouth is inappropriate in front of his grandbaby. Now, I will say that. He should do that. But it's not for you to determine the timetable in which your dad should move on. He has to move at his own pace. It has been 3 years. But if Sue doesn't start respecting his wishes concerning the baby, you're going to just have to stop letting your baby go over there because it doesn't sound like Sue is going anywhere. And whatever you do, please don't try to force your dad to choose between you, your daughter, and Sue, because you will probably get your feelings hurt. He likes Sue. Steve?
0: Well. A little specialty letter for me. Right up my alley. We're going to just go on and get to it. Potty mouth and smoky clothes. Yeah, whatever. That's what your baby don't like.
1: Right.
0: That's what your little daughter don't like. I don't like it. She smell like cigarettes. She be cussing all the time. Shut your mouth. She say that to Sue. That's what Sue gonna tell her. Well, you're a 47-year-old single mother. I'm a daddy's girl. My mother passed away 3 years ago, and my 10-year-old daughter been making sure Papa Bear take care of herself. Every Friday, they go together. They have popcorn and movie night. And the thought of my dad dating someone new and moving on ain't crossed my mind. Well, it ain't crossed your mind.
1: Right.
0: It's been on his mind for near 3 years. Because, see, mama gone, papa got to do something now. And then you didn't know none of this until your daughter came in there and told you about this woman named Sue. First time her and Sue met, it was confusing to your daughter because Sue called my dad daddy. Daddy, y'all through watching that movie so I can give you something else to watch, daddy. Now, the baby is confused. She said that Sue smoked cigarettes and used a lot of bad words. So, obviously, the adjectives was coming in before daddy.
1: Like, what?
0: You want to go up these blankety blank stairs, daddy?
1: But she said it.

0: in that voice. So.
1: Say, hey, blankety blank. Hey, daddy. I wish the blank they would, daddy. Is that blank movie over with daddy? I'm finna go out here and smoke this blankety blank cigarette, daddy, because this movie taking too long. And he told Sue they tried to watch a movie with her and Papa Bear. He told Sue she had to leave because her smoky clothes caused my child's asthma to flare up. My daughter can be a brat at times, so I waited to meet Sue myself before I said something to him about it. Well, I met Sue last Sunday. My daughter wasn't lying. Sue smelled like a casino. She was cussing with every word she said. She helped my daddy cook dinner, and it was really good. So it seems like the only thing about Sue is that she can cook. That's where you're wrong at.
2: Right.
1: Oh, it ain't just the cooking.
0: In the kitchen.
1: Sue in there doing several things, daddy girl, that you need to hear about. And when we come back, I'm going to tell you what that is. Brace yourself and put your baby in another room.
2: We'll have part two of Steve's response coming up to today's Strawberry Letter, Potty Mouth and Smoky Clothes at 23 minutes after the hour, right after this.
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23: Iranian negotiators have reached a tentative deal with the United States to extend the ceasefire for 60 more days. Treasury Secretary Scott Bessent talked to reporters at the White House yesterday.
24: It is a multifaceted agreement, and nothing is going to be on the table until we see the Strait of Hormuz open, and they have to turn over the highly enriched uranium, and that they can't have a nuclear program. When you look at the results of the kinetic action of our economic pressure, it has worked to bring them to the table and have a discussion on this.
23: The war is now moving into the 3-month mark. During the war, Iran has effectively closed the Strait of Hormuz, which is an important passageway of the world's oil and natural gas. Georgia Power customers will soon see their bills lowered. The Georgia Public Service Commission approved an agreement yesterday that will drop the bills for the average customer by over $4 a month. This starts June 1st. I'm Denise Dunbar on Magic 107.5-97.5, the real sound of Atlanta.
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0: we'll move to the 8 o'clock party rush hour this morning. It's a gorgeous day outside A-Town. I am not complaining. 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And I'm so glad we made it to Friday. Let's go downtown and see what the Friday morning ride looks like. Still a speed limit ride between Lakewood Freeway and Midtown. More brake lights on both sides of I-20. That's to be expected. All exposure move through the south side of town. And I'm not seeing any major problems reported on Georgia 400, leaving Alpharetta inbound towards Lenox and Buckhead. 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I'm Monique Johnson. 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
1: All right, come on, Steve. Let's recap today's Strawberry Letter. The subject is potty mouth and smoky clothes.
2: Well, this 47-year-old single mother lost her mother and her father. She's a daddy's girl. And they lost her mother, which is his wife, 3 years ago. Well, to make sure that they're okay, her and her daughter have been going over there checking on Papa Bear, make sure everything's okay. So every other Friday, just to give you a break, your daddy has you bring your daughter over and they watch movies together. They have popcorn. All that's going good. Now, you never thought that your daddy would start seeing somebody even after 3 years. I don't know how much time you think it takes to get over somebody. That don't mean you're over them, but it's time to move on because life does continue. You didn't know she was dating somebody. He was going to see somebody else until your daughter came in and told you about Sue. Sue is this woman that smokes a lot and cuss all the time. And, you know, you don't think that's appropriate, but you think your daughter's a brat. So you waited to meet him for your first self, for meet him the first time yourself. Well, you finally met Sue. And guess what you said about Sue? You said Sue smelled just like a casino. Then you came back and said she was cussing every other word. And then you said that seemed like the only good thing about Sue is that she can cook. She helped my dad cook dinner and it was really good. Now, it seems like all that Sue can do is cook. That's where you're wrong. That's all you seen what Sue do. Sue did what she could do in front of you and the baby, which was cook. But what Sue really do, it ain't for you and the baby.
1: Crazy.
2: Papa Bear in there laying it down.
1: Gosh.
2: Papa Bear in there. Papa Bear in there putting it on Goldilocks. Papa Bear in there Winnie the Pooh drop off honey and he eat the whole jar. Yeah. And then your daddy said you really ought to put all your judgment to the side and get to know Sue because she is sweet to him. Mm-hmm. Now listen to this sentence. He is sweet. She is sweet to him.
1: Yeah.
2: That key word is sweet to him. What is the cigarette smoking, cussing woman doing that could be sweet to your daddy? Now, you being a daddy girl, you ain't gonna want to hear this. But they in there naked somewhere.
3: Real
2: naked. Yeah, your daddy naked. Hey, daddy girl. She in there doing things that your daddy got your daddy jumping up on the ceiling like a cat in a cartoon. All four claws dug into the ceiling. They in there doing things the fitted sheet ain't fitted no more on the bed. It done come up on all four corners. That's how sweet she is to him. And then you sitting up in here and Sue because, and I don't want Sue in my parents' house calling my daddy daddy. Well, it ain't the same daddy you got. Them two different daddies. When you call him daddy, it's parental.
1: Mm-hmm.
2: When she call him daddy, it's consensual. Yeah. You call him daddy, it's parental. Mm-hmm. She call him daddy, it's consensual. As in consensual sex.
1: Right.
2: Yeah, you can be daddy when you bring it. Spank me.
1: Okay.
2: Put some punishment on me.
1: Really?
2: Make me do right. Make me do what you want me to do.
1: Oh, Lord.
2: I say yes, you say no, we still do it anyway. That's what a daddy do.
1: Oh.
2: A daddy pick you up and spin you around.
3: Yes.
2: That's what daddy do. A daddy fry bacon. That's what daddy right. do.
1: Oh, goodness.
2: Daddy put you on the merry-go-round. Yeah, that's what daddy do. Yeah, daddy pick you up and throw you up in the air and catch you. Oh, that's what daddy do.
0: That's what daddy do.
2: Yeah. Wow. That's why she called him daddy. Then she say, it's way too soon and it's appropriate in front of my daughter. It's been 3 years. Yeah. 3 years. That's over 1,000 days. It's too soon for who? And it's inappropriate in front of your daughter. No, it's not. Your daughter need to know that life goes on. I hope dad is going through a phase and he moves on. What he old? What phase?
3: This is it.
2: You 47. You 47. Ain't no phase. He writing the last chapter.
0: That's a good one.
2: Now, there ain't nothing left next except the end. So leave daddy alone. They don't have anything in common. Oh, yes, they do. Do you think my dad will figure that out before they get serious? Shirley said it best. They're already serious. They so serious, she over there cooking. Calling him daddy. How you think she got to calling him daddy? Because some serious stuff didn't happen in there. I've been called daddy before.
4: It feels so good. Daddy and Poppy. Ooh, yeah. It feels good.
1: Oh, that does something to you guys, doesn't it? All right, listen. Hit us up on Instagram.
2: He ain't figured nothing out. Your daddy in that high hell with that girl right now.
1: Steve Harvey FM.
2: They both in that cussing.
1: On today's Strawberry Letter. You can also check out the Strawberry Letter podcast on demand. 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
1: Jackie Paige is coming up at 10 o'clock. Jackie, what you got going on today?
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3: 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And we got to sell this thing out. So I hit up Ryan like, yo, man, I know what'll do it. A catchy jingle. Y'all want to hear it? Here it go. 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
17: Hey there, Steve. It's a busy ride around the Metro 8 time this morning, but I cannot complain. This traffic report is sponsored by Peach Pass. The biggest backup remains outside of the Atlanta metro area on the East Freeway and Conyers. The crash will back you up at Highway 138 in Rockdale County or in the Conyers area. You will see a record.

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0: It is time now for Junior in Sports Talk. Junior, what you got?
2: Well, I don't have sports right now, but I have to say this. I'm 8 days away from Curious Hope 5K Running Fun Walk in Dallas, Texas at the Margaret Hunt Hill Bridge. I'm so excited. It's the eighth annual.
3: It, own it.
2: Yeah. Now I got to tell you.
1: Why can't you stay out of this?
0: He can't. Well,
3: no, the people know where they're going to be.
0: Go ahead, Junior.
2: What do you know about the race? Tell everybody what you know about the race. Just tell us what you know.
3: Well, here the race is it's a 5K race, but we know it's a lot of people in here. But we don't want y'all running all through the city. We don't know where they're at.
1: Dallas!
3: And falling out and all this here in this sun. So what we do is we having it on the Margaret Hunt Bridge. And
2: Margaret Hunt Hill Bridge, right?
3: The way we do it is we go down the bridge, cross over, come back down the bridge. That way we can watch everybody. Go to the other end, cross it, come right back down that same bridge. If you go down and back and down and back, that's 5K. You can walk it, which we prefer.
0: Uh-huh.
3: We prefer you walk it.
0: Yeah.
3: For safety reasons, cause it that heat.
2: Yeah, but can I ask you something? Where is the ambulance going to be at?
3: The ambulance is in the middle of the bridge. And it's sitting sideways so we can go either right or left. And the doors is open on the ambulance. The doors is open. And we got two paramedics at the end.
0: Now, Junior, what is it again?
2: You said something, one thing you said the other day.
3: It's June.
2: Why am
3: 8th,
2: I so proud?
0: Mm-hmm.
2: How many people have I lost?
3: Junior is proud because this 8 years we've doing this, and this is June 8th.
2: This is June 6th. June 6th.
3: It's June 6th. We've been doing it 8 years, and we ain't lost nobody. It is just one of the most amazing runs of sickness. Just people just run already sick, and then we ain't lost a single racer.
0: How do people sign
3: walking
0: up?
3: Walking or running.
2: Junior. Go to CuriousHope.org. I can't wait to see y'all. Curious Hope. That's CuriousHope.org. And Uncle Steve is giving y'all the play-by-play of how it's going to go. It's going to happen on June 6th.
3: Just come on
2: he's
3: down
2: telling
3: now.
2: Y'all.
3: Now, listen to me. If you feel it coming on.
1: Feel what?
3: Once,
0: stop.
3: Once you go down, don't you worry about coming back.
1: Do what you can.
2: It's Kids Hope Sickle Cell Awareness Month in the month of June. I see y'all six with Uncle just gave y'all the rules. Go ahead, Sean.
3: We are aware.
0: All right. All right. Thank you, Junior. Coming up at the top of the hour, we'll find out what everyone has planned this summer right after this.
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6: The Ebola outbreak in the Congo may be worse than we think. Doctors at the epicenter of the outbreak told ABC News that the virus is spreading at an alarming rate.
7: The outbreak is completely out of control. People doesn't trust that.
6: And Dr. Richard Kojan says there are problems with the public's mistrust. Many residents were upset over the protocols taken to safely bury the dead. Seven symptomatic patients recently escaped from a hospital, and two doctors are reporting that their isolation tents were set on fire by angry crowds. Atlanta is still experiencing a rise in homelessness. Channel 2 reports that the city's point-in-time count shows just over 3,000 people had experienced homelessness in 2026, and that's a 6% jump from the 2025 report. I'm Denise Dunbar on Magic 107.5, 97.5, the real sound of Atlanta.
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9: Hey there, Steve Harvey. Sound it back. It's traffic party on Earth. You get on out here, A-Town. 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I-20 on the east side of town in Conyers. Authorities are still working an early morning crash at Highway 138. It looks like it's almost out of there. But I'll leave you with a good look as you move through the northern, southern, and western suburbs. 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I'm Monique Johnson. 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
11: I know you're going to be crying all summer, Carla.
5: We're working on something, so me and my girl, our anniversary is in June, so.
11: Uh-huh.
5: Thinking about going somewhere.
11: Which one, Steve? Which anniversary is it?
12: How many years? Yeah.
5: 20.
12: Whoa!
13: Nice!
12: Wow! Really? It's 20 years?
11: Dang! Yo, it's 20 years, Harvey's. Congratulations! Oh,
5: huh? 20,
13: that's
5: man.
13: Wonderful, Steve.
5: Uh-huh. I mean, 20 good years.
11: Yeah.
5: I ain't got no years in there I regret. And I ain't never been able to say that about my life.
11: Okay. Before you go ever, down a rabbit hole.
5: I regretted every other thing I've ever done. Full blown.
11: Congratulations.
5: Regret.
11: So are you going to get
5: thank God for
11: in?
5: The kids and everything, but after that, it's been just a regret.
11: Are you going to be doing any fishing this summer?
5: Yeah, if I stay in the Atlanta, Georgia area, yeah, I'll fish. But if I go out the country, no, ain't no fishing.
11: Oh.
5: Probably go out the country, though.
11: Mm-hmm.
5: Because there's some beautiful places to go see, man.
11: And you give great gifts. So have you thought about the 20th anniversary gift yet?
5: We're working on something.
11: Oh, okay.
5: Yeah, we're working on something.
11: Something big, I bet.
0: Is it something we invited to, or y'all just doing it private?
5: Yeah.
0: I just wanted to make sure.
5: Where did you always think you going?
13: You was trying to clear your calendar after
5: that. Yeah. You ain't going to be able to go nowhere, because I tell you what you got to do to get there. You ain't going to be able to go nowhere. You know, Junior, that's why I don't be sharing a lot of stuff with you, man, because to see and then Tommy ain't here. That's Mr. El Cheapo right there. And Tommy ain't going to be able to go nowhere. Look, they done closed Spirit, so I don't want to be there. Look, Tommy, man, y'all don't know what Tommy went through when that Tommy. I don't know if y'all noticed how he was acting on the show with ever since Spirit been down.
11: Yeah, he was tripping a little bit.
5: He went down. His spirit went down. You'd have thought Spirit was talking about his attitude, because his spirit went down. He went down with that airline. Tommy took that hard, man.
0: I just checked.
5: All them flights he booked on Spirit, man. Y'all ain't heard Tommy talking about.
11: Back.
5: But let me ask y'all something. Y'all ain't heard Tommy talking about no traveling arrangements. We only hear something every day.
11: I
5: gotta go catch a flight. Have you heard him say, I got to go catch a flight?
0: Not right, since Spirit clothes, I haven't.
5: Spirit gone, man.
13: Now that you mentioned
5: that was his,
13: it.
5: That was his go-to.
0: I can't believe
5: with his
0: it.
5: Cheap. Yeah, that's what he did.
11: Wow.
5: That's why Tommy got money.
13: Spirit
5: he don't
13: has
5: spend
13: good flights, good affordable airfare flights. So it's devastating that they're gone, man. It was some good deals on Spirit. So.
5: I just told you what Tommy been going through.
0: Okay.
13: Now
5: you want me to feel? I can't feel for everybody. We had a family member right here was directly affected by the closing of Spirit. I'm talking about directly. So I hate anybody lose their job. Uncle Steve know what it's like to be out of work.
11: Right.
5: Hurt for anybody lose their job. But the people that not all the employees was not the only ones got hurt by this. Tommy lost all the miles he had collected on all them freaking fly miles. They ain't got no problem. He went to Continental and American, was told him he had some Spirit airline miles. They laughed so hard.
11: Really, NASCAR? Because
5: he was trying to see if they had a partner. United. Spirit is the only airline that ain't had no partner.
11: Oh.
0: Okay.
11: Oh.
5: You get on Kangaroo Air and they tied to somebody.
13: Kangaroo Air?
5: Hell yeah.
11: Back to you with the summer. What's your time?

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17: I've never ordered no
18: all day long
17: like that.
16: Yeah, you've never ordered a smoothie? Yeah.
17: No.
16: Yeah.
18: Yeah.
17: No drink. That
19: was, I order smoothie. We order. Well, I have a house. You know, we got teenagers. Mm-hmm. And teenagers mm-hmm. come over, so they order everything. Everything.
17: Yeah. Yeah. I mean, you see the kids. They be ordering food and stuff they want.
19: So yeah, the kids. They love mm-hmm. it. Mm-hmm.
20: Yeah. I thought the smoothie was a waste of money. 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
16: Wow, but he scooped it up with his hand and put it back in the cup and delivered it? That's just nasty.
19: But how did he do that? Because it should have been taped on the side, the cup.
16: They obviously didn't tape it or...
17: You ever drop something with some tape on it?
19: Yeah, he just retaped it.
20: It's going...
19: Yeah, you got a point there, Steve.
16: Yeah, it spills out. Yeah.
0: Magic. Magic. Magic.

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9: toes?
8: Need to be banned. You know, they had them two little boys with the white face on doing mime and stuff where I was tolerating them. 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
3: Oh, the mimes. They was good, Steve.
8: Yeah, I tolerated them. I liked them. But the praise dancers, no.
10: First of all, we ain't got room enough for everybody to be up there. Our sanctuary ain't that big. Y'all already know we got one person go up there at a time.
8: And don't come down the aisle.
10: Seven people.
8: Stop coming down the aisle. You're too close. Get back up there where we can see everybody. All that coming down the aisle. All behind me and next to me.
10: Twirling in front of my grandmother's lap. No, I don't need that.
8: Standing around in these hot white gowns. Just fanning this funk around this church. Get back up there on the platform where we can see y'all.
3: Yeah. And you got to bathe before you dance. Now, you do have to bathe before you dance.
10: Everybody can't touch their toes. If everybody can't touch their toes, don't even do the toe movement in there.
8: Right.
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9: Time now for a round of Would You Rather. 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Is it that hard?
13: 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Yeah.
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13: 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I can't.
9: Why is it so hard? Come on,
8: you
9: Steve.
8: You're going to eat your tuna casserole. I'm going to have them sardines and crackers.
9: Yeah.
8: Okay. With some mustard, right. Some hot sauce. I can do
9: that. Okay. All right. Would you rather have a driverless car? Ooh, we see them all the time now. Or have a robot to cook your food? Ooh.
13: No, give me the driverless car. I've already been in that one. Give me that. Yeah,
9: I know what I'm getting.
13: I don't trust. How does a robot know about seasoning? I can't trust that.
9: It's okay. However he's programmed or she's programmed.
13: No,
8: I'm gonna get a white robot. At least they gonna grill. You know.
9: At least what?
8: No, I just decided not to say what.
13: The
8: I was
13: fact saying. He said a white robot. You know, y'all been kidding me. Said a white robot. I'm gonna get a white robot.
9: He's
14: okay. That's
9: himself.
14: Enough, right there. Okay, moving on.
9: All right. Would you rather meow like a cat when aroused, or growl like a lion?
8: The
13: lion.
9: I love animal sounds. I don't care.
8: Well, I've done both. So
14: meow.
9: You've done the cat. You meowed before, Steve.
8: Oh, that little crazy chick I dated. When I was about 20 years old.
14: When you was
8: old,
14: telling us about it earlier.
8: Grandmama told me, the one that grandmama told me, boy, you need to go away from him.
9: Yeah.
8: Yeah.
14: So you meow?
9: You meowed or she meowed?
8: She had me in the corner. I was meowing like a little
13: kitten.
8: She done some things to me. I didn't know what else to do. I was in there roaring like a lion while I was working, but when I got through, I was in that corner sucking my thumb, just kidding. Meow.
9: Give us a meow, Steve.
8: Come I don't on. Know. I don't can't remember how I did it, Shirley.
14: Meow.
13: Meow. The fact you were doing
8: it. I think I was purring.
13: Did you just purr?
8: I was over there. I was in the corner. She tossed me a ball of yarn, and I held on to it. No. Over there just struggling. She knew what she was doing. She had me in that corner. I tied myself up with the yarn.
9: Men love crazy. That's all I can say. All right. Would you rather swim in a hotel pool naked or use a hotel gym naked? Wow.
8: No, I'm going to get in that pool naked. What I'm not going to do is be on these machines.
13: I'm getting the pool.
9: Okay. Thanks, guys. That's today's round of Would You Rather. Coming up, it is our last break of the day, and we'll close out the show with the man, the myth, the legend himself, and he purrs, the one and only Steve Harvey, right after this.
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1: ATL, is only a few tickets left for the Ryan Cameron Foundation Daddy-Daughter Sneaker Ball happening this year. And we gotta sell this thing out. So I hit up Ryan like, yo, man, I know what'll do it. A catchy jingle. Y'all wanna hear it? Here you go.

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18: Here we are, guys. It is our last break of the day on this Friday. Always good on a Friday.
19: Never mind.
18: Yeah, you had a question you wanted to ask Steve before we get out of here for closing.
19: Yeah, I just want to pick Uncle Steve's mind because I'm curious. You know, it's a lot of us out here, Unc. Like I asked you earlier this morning, how do you know you chosen? And when you know you chosen, what do we do with it?
20: Mm. Well, Junior, the thing about it is God designs us all a certain way. And all of us, everybody listening to this radio show, everybody at work, at a point in time in life, you were it. That point in time may still be now. You're the one everybody come to with their problems. You're the one everybody come to for advice. You're the everyone, somebody needs something, they come to you. Every time somebody needs some money, they come to you. There are people that have climbed the corporate ladder in their family. First one graduate from college. First one become a supervisor. Down on the job. First one to get to any type of position. First one to open a business. All this. If you're that person, I have news for you. You have been specifically chosen by God for that role. You are the chosen one. Everybody chosen ain't rich. But everybody chosen is doing better than the ones around them. See, chosen is chosen. Chosen means you're the one who seemed to be the cream of the crop, the pick of the litter, that special sheep in the family. You it. You the one, you the crab that got out the barrel. You the one. Well, you got out the barrel for yourself, but what you didn't know was, you now have gotten out the barrel for everybody that you left in the barrel. You now have climbed the corporate ladder for everybody that never put their foot on the rung of a ladder, never made it, never tried to be nothing. You become it. And they will use guilt sometimes to make you realize you it. They will manipulate you in ways. But once you know that you are it, you've been chosen, you the one in the family they coming to, you might as well buckle down, because tag, that's it. I heard something on the internet that really affected me. This man said, what a blessing it is to be tired of the things that you beg the universe for. Man, don't y'all realize how big of a blessing it is to have been the first one in your family to get out of college, to be the first one to open a business, the first one to become a supervisor, the first one to climb the corporate ladder, the first one to become successful. You broke the curse in your family, all of that. Well, you it, and they know you it because they know you the only one. But see, you want to trip about that. The Bible says, to whom much is given, much is required. Now, one of them things is they're going to put a lot of requirements on you that you didn't ask to be put on you. Or you didn't know that it came with the crown. You just didn't know. You didn't know that that was part of the duties that was going to be laid upon you because you have been chosen. And it's all right. It's all right to be the chosen. The Bible speaks about, it is better to be the lender than the borrower. I know you tired of everybody calling you for money. I know you the one in the family. Everybody need a loan and all this here. But let me ask you a question. Ain't it better to be that person than the person that's always calling needing the money? Ain't it? Just think about it for a minute. We're getting into a small section of that. To whom much is given, much is required. I was complaining about it the other day to somebody. I mean, man, it's just back to back to back to back to back. Every message, phone call. I can't tell you how many people want something. If it ain't a favor, do this for me. Make this announcement for me. Can you post this? Can you write a review for my product? Can you read my book and then write the foreword for it? Can I come on your show and do this? Can I promote that? Can you loan me some money? Will you look at my nephew's idea and a plan? Will you hire somebody? I need a job. I need some money. They trying to take my house. I'm about to lose my car. I hear it. It's a constant barrage of that. I'm going to get paid on so-and-so, but the contract came through so. Can you give me this money? I had a dude. This tripped me out, man. This is really true. A guy called me and asked me for $7,000 for a medical thing he needed. And I listened to him. And he said, hey, man, if you give me the money, I'll give it back to you tomorrow. Do you know how that sounds? I was just sitting there with my head tilted. I'm trying to process this. You need something that's medical. You need $7,000 and you can give it back to me tomorrow. Well, hold up, dog. Why don't you just get it tomorrow? He said, but it's an emergency. Well, guess what? It'll be even more of an emergency tomorrow. And then you'll have it. But you know what I've learned? I don't adjust for everybody no more. I got that I'm the chosen one. But if you didn't have a chosen one number, what would you do? Just think about it. But it's better to be the lender than the borrower. Those are my closing remarks. To all of you that are chosen, sleep well. It's better to be the chosen than the unchosen. I know that. Y'all have a great day today, okay? Peace.
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Did somebody say it's Friday? I think they did. Hello, hello, hello, Atlanta. Jackie Paige hanging out with you right here on Magic 107.5, 97.5, The Real Sounds of Atlanta. You know, we got some money to give away today. I'll let you know how much you can pick up today in the Magic Money Drop. Coming up in 10 minutes is Raheem Devon. You right here on Magic.

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3: I'm Jesse McNeil, meteorologist for 11 Live News. More of the same. Cloudy skies with showers developing by the afternoon. There will be a few embedded thunderstorms that could produce some very heavy rain, frequent lightning, and also some gusty winds. Highs will be slightly cooler thanks to a front that has pushed into the area. Look for highs today to be around 80 degrees. More of the same for you Saturday, partly to mostly cloudy skies. Afternoon scattered showers, thunderstorms will be possible. Highs will be in the low 80s. Drier air begins to move in by Sunday. Only a 30% chance for an isolated shower. Cooler on Sunday as well. Highs will be back into the 70s, and it remains dry as we head into next week. I'm meteorologist Jesse McNeil with your 11 Live Weather Impact Team. Enjoy today and have a safe weekend.
4: 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And we gotta sell this thing out. So I hit up Ryan like, yo, man, I know what'll do it. A catchy jingle. Y'all wanna hear it? Here you go. Forge.

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20: 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Can't wait. Victor Wembanyama and the Spurs absolutely dismantled the Oklahoma City Thunder 118-91 in Game 6. So they have extended the Western Conference Finals to a winner-take-all finale this Saturday. After his coach publicly challenged him to be a little more aggressive following Game 5, which he needed to be, Wemby responded by blowing the roof off of the Frostbank Center in the first 90 seconds, and they really didn't look back. They also shut down Shai Gilgeous-Alexander. He was completely locked down, finishing with just 15 points before being benched for the entire fourth quarter. So we get what everyone wanted, a Game 7 winner-take-all to see who will be facing the New York Knicks in the NBA Finals. 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
1: Hi, this is Laverne, darling.
0: It is, you say.
1: Yes, it is.
0: Okay, Laverne, we're going to find out if this is really you. Okay, what's your phone number?
1: It's 404.
0: Laverne. It's the laugh for me because you know what I'm about to say. Congratulations. Yes, ma'am, Laverne. You just picked up $1,000 in the magic money draw.
1: Okay.
0: Wait, okay, that's it?
1: No, I'm holding on.
0: Are you at work right now?
1: Yes.
0: Your coworkers need to be in the back making some noise.
1: Yes.
0: Oh, Laverne, who do you want to show some love to today?
1: I want to show some love for my husband, Doug Garland, my sons, DJ, and Jordan, the best coworker in the world, Tanisha Jackson.
0: Background. I love it. Laverne, do me a favor. Let Atlanta know what station just hooked you up with this $1,000.
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0: Magic 107.5, 97.5, the real sound of Atlanta. Jackie Paige hanging out with you on this Friday fun day. I don't know about you, but I'm excited. Why? Because the weekend is here. What do I have planned this weekend? What do I have planned? A whole lot of nothing. I'm going to work out tomorrow. I'm going to go to the gym and that's it. Sunday, I really do just want to sit in the house and look at the walls. And by look at the walls, I mean, you know, I'm going to watch some TV and look at the walls. But I'm excited that the weekend is here. I am low-key kind of excited that it may rain this weekend because it gives me all the more reason to sit in the house. You ever just have those moments where you're just like, I wish it would rain so I can just sit in the house and sleep? Because, you know, like throughout the week when it rains and you want to sleep, you can't. So when it happens during the weekend, you're like, yes. That's kind of where I'm at right now. I'm like, I'm actually okay if it rains this weekend because I literally, last weekend was Memorial Day. Did a lot of moving around with the holiday. This weekend, I just want a whole bunch of nothing. So, you know, Mother Nature, if you're listening, sis, go ahead and let a little sprinkle, a little rumble and a little rumble of thunder and a boom of lightning happening. I am perfectly okay with that. Coming up, 6 minutes, your request for some Chris Brown, okay? It's Magic.
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2: Hey, this is Indy, and I'm a real client of my 25% lawyer. 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I was terrified. I was scared and stressed because I was pregnant, and I had to make sure that my baby was okay. I heard about my 25% lawyer on the radio, and as soon as we called him, we explained what happened, and my 25% lawyer was on our side. I've been in an accident before, and I knew I didn't want things to go the way that it went with my last lawyer. The last lawyer took way more than expected. They went home with more than me. My 25% lawyer made sure they get me that bag. 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
1: ATL, it's only a few tickets left for the Ryan Cameron Foundation Daddy Daughter Sneaker Ball happening this year. 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A catchy jingle. Y'all wanna hear it? 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

And I got to be honest, the Georgia Department of Transportation is breaking my heart because they just announced that they are shutting down 285 again. I already know what you're thinking. I'll let you know exactly when they're shutting down 285 at 1117. It's Magic.

0: Magic 107.5, 97.5, the real sounds of Atlanta. Jackie Page, hide your kids, hide your wife, honey, because the Georgia Department of Transportation has announced that they are scheduling another 285 shutdown. Yes. Four weekend long closure too. Okay. Both directions on the west side of Atlanta. It's going down, June the 5th through the 8th, pending the weather and that there is nothing else crazy that goes on in and around this city. So, all lanes of 285 are going to be shut down between exit 7, which is Cascade Road, and exit 9, MLK Jr. Drive. And this is going to begin Friday, June the 5th, so that's not this Friday, but next Friday at 7 p.m. and lasts until Monday, June the 8th at 5 a.m. So just wanted to give you a heads up on that. Please plan accordingly and understand, okay, we got a lot more of this to happen because this project on 285 is not supposed to be up until 2028. You do that mathematics, okay? You do that math. It is 20 of the 26. We got two more years of this. So whenever they decide to shut it down, I'm going to keep you posted and let you know. I'm on the way. Got some Aaliyah and some Tone Stith. It's Magic.
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6: 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And we gotta sell this thing out. So I hit up Ryan like, yo, man, I know what'll do it. A catchy jingle. Y'all wanna hear it? Here you go. Cool.

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3: 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I heard about My 25% Lawyer on the radio, and as soon as we called them, we explained what happened, and My 25% Lawyer was on our side. I've been in an accident before, and I knew I didn't want things to go the way that it went with my last lawyer. The last lawyer took way more than expected. They went home with more than me. My 25% lawyer made sure they got me that bag. The 25% was really 25%. 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The details are thorough and they were very quick with getting you that back.
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Jackie Paige, 11:48. I got to let you know about my free hip-hop and R&B cardio dance class. 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
1: 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How's everybody doing tonight? All right. I'd like

0: Something to keep that Good Friday vibe going. 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Jackie Paige. And speaking of the good vibes, Saturday, June the 13th, 9:30 a.m. You know I'm going to have a vibe going because my free hip hop and R&B cardio dance class is coming back to Riverside Epicenter. Yes. Tell the group chat, tell your best friend, your mama, your uncle, and your cousin too. That y'all need to come on out to Riverside Epicenter to dance with me at 9:30 a.m. And you know, I'm going to have prizes, giveaways, you know, just a whole lot of stuff and a good old free workout for you. Burn some calories in June. It's crazy that I'm saying that. Like, today is May the 29th. Tomorrow will be May 30th. And then on Sunday, that's the first day of June. Where has 2026 gone? I have no idea whatsoever. Coming up 6 minutes, got some TLC. And at 12 o'clock, my good sis, DJ Queen of Spades, you know she is hopping on the ones and twos. That Baddie Brunch mix, yep, we got it for you. It's magic.
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0: just gotta let it ride a little bit. Yeah. Come up. Come up. Come up. Come up. Hey. Hey. Hey. Hey. That's that vibe on a Friday, okay? Come on, Queen of Spades. You know I'm here for all of this. Especially on this Friday. Yes, my good sis. Yes. Magic 107.5, 97.5, the real sounds of Atlanta. Jackie Paige, Queen of Spades, doing her big one on the ones and twos. Shout outs, requests, go ahead and hit me up. 404-741-1075, or you can get at my DJ, my girl DJ Queen of Spades, on all social media at DJ Queen of Spades. 6 minutes, we back in this baddie brunch mix. Don't go far, okay? Smash it. Baby, I got
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0: getting you ready for this weekend. You already know it's Magic 107.5, 97.5, the real sound of Atlanta. Jackie Paige and my good sis DJ Queen of Spades holding you down on the ones and twos. Go ahead, hit her up on social media. 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You already know it's Magic.
1: 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ATL, it's only a few tickets left for the Ryan Cameron Foundation Daddy Daughter Sneaker Ball happening this year. And we gotta sell this thing out. So I hit up Ryan like, yo man, I know what'll do it. A catchy jingle. Y'all wanna hear it? Here you go. Boy.

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1: Hey, man, I was just playing about that jingle. But these tickets selling out for the Ryan Cameron Foundation Sneaker Ball is no joke. 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
6: 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I heard about my 25% lawyer on the radio, and as soon as we called him, we explained what happened, and my 25% lawyer was on our side. 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

97.5, the real sounds of Atlanta. Jackie Paige looking at my goodie bag, and I'm looking at a $100 gift card, a $100 Disney gift card. I'm going to give you that and a qualification to go to Disney World with the family. I'll tell you what you need to do to get both of these coming up in 10 minutes. It's the King, Michael. It's magic.

0: 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Jackie Paige looking at my goodie bag on this Friday fun day. And I'm looking at a $100 gift card from Disney, as well as a qualification for an unforgettable Disney getaway. So if you were trying to get your hands on this $100 Disney gift card and you were in the family or trying to get qualified for this amazing Disney getaway dream vacation, hit me up right now, 404-741-1075. 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
2: This is a love that withstands time, space, and matter forever. Forever's a mighty long time. Here we are decades later. The sentiment is still the same. Listen.

0: Hey, how you doing?
1: I'm good. How are you?
0: All right.
1: You sure? What's your name? What side you checking in from?
0: Dreama Hester.
1: Dreama, you trying to get a $100 Disney gift card?
0: Yes, I am.
1: Well, you can stop dreaming, honey, because the gift card belongs to you. Yes, you. Congratulations.
0: Thank you.
1: You are more than welcome. And I'm going to go ahead and get you qualified for this unforgettable Disney getaway for you and the family. What you got planned for the weekend? I'm being nosy right now.
0: Nothing at all.
1: Okay.
0: Hanging out. Yep.
1: I ain't mad, honey. I'm trying to do the same thing. Congratulations again. It's magic.

0: 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Jackie Pace, the party with the purpose is back. I'm talking about the One Voyage 2026 cruise. You don't want to miss this, okay? Join Ricky Smiley. It is going down October the 26th through November the 1st aboard the Virgin Voyages Resilient Lady. Go ahead and book your cabin right now at onevoyagecruise.com. 6 minutes. I got your request for, a little, who do I have coming up in 6 minutes? I got some Heather Headley coming your way. Chat is Friday. It'd be like this. Baby, I got
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2: 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Amy, tell me about when the dash cam saves the day.
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Jackie Paige hanging out with you on this Friday fun day. And I want you to hang out with me on Saturday, June the 13th. I'll tell you what's going on. 10 minutes. It's

0: 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Jackie Paige, go ahead and text the group chat and let them know my next free hip-hop and R&B cardio dance class is going down Saturday, June the 13th, 9:30 a.m. Riverside Epicenter, 135 Riverside Parkway in Austell. You know I'm going to have prizes, you know I'm going to have giveaways, and you know I'm going to make you sweat. So, yeah, put it down on your calendar. Tell the group chat, your mama, your best friend, and your uncle, too, that you're going to be at Riverside Epicenter, 135 Riverside Parkway in Austell on June of the 13th. 6 minutes, your request for some Jilly from Philly. It's magic.
1: 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And we got to sell this thing out. So I hit up Ryan like, yo, man, I know what'll do it. A catchy jingle. Y'all want to hear it? Here you go.

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1: Hey, man, I was just playing about that jingle. 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And we gotta sell this thing out. So I hit up Ryan like, yo, man, I know what'll do it. A catchy jingle. Y'all want to hear it? Here you go.
0: For

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0: finish, I am out of here. The Ryan and Cameron Uncensored Show is up next. They got you until 7 o'clock. You know you can follow me on all social media at Love Jackie Page. And if you need some breakfast ideas for weight loss, maintenance, or weight gain, check out my Instagram, Love Jackie Page. You know I got you. Enjoy the weekend. Right now, let's go ahead and get a check of the weather from the 11 Alive Weather Impact Team. It's your girl, Jackie Page, sending hugs and love. Smooches. Love ya.
1: I'm Jesse McNeil, meteorologist for 11 Alive News. More of the same. Cloudy skies with showers developing by the afternoon. There will be a few embedded thunderstorms that could produce some very heavy rain, frequent lightning, and also some gusty winds. Highs will be slightly cooler thanks to a front that has pushed into the area. Look for highs today to be around 80 degrees. More of the same for your Saturday, partly to mostly cloudy skies. Afternoon scattered showers and thunderstorms will be possible. Highs will be in the low 80s. Drier air begins to move in by Sunday. Only a 30% chance for an isolated shower. Cooler on Sunday as well. Highs will be back into the 70s. And it remains dry as we head into next week. I'm meteorologist Jesse McNeil with your 11 Alive Weather Impact Team. Enjoy today and have a safe weekend.
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2: 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Amy,
4: come on.
2: You just can't make this up. 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

It is Ryan Cameron Uncensored right here. It's Magic 107.5, 97.5, the real sound of Atlanta. Ryan is in New York right now, burning it down at the play, doing what he do, yo. But in the meantime, we got my man Reese in the building, and Bonnie's here, 404-741-1075, going to tackle an age-old issue. What is it? We'll let you know. It's Magic.

0: It's Magic 107.5, 97.5, the real sound of Atlanta. Ryan Cameron, uncensored. Ryan is in New York, burning it down, as he says. Hopefully he'll go to Harlem. No? No. Okay.
1: Definitely not.
0: So 404-741-1075. Also got Reese in the building. This is an age-old conversation, and we talked about, well, we argued about this earlier. And what? Okay, so after you use, okay, Bonnie, you like street ketchup.
1: I do like street ketchup. Not because it's supposed to be in the fridge, but because I don't want cold ketchup on my warm food. So specifically, I put my ketchup, I keep most of my condiments, honestly, in my pantry. Like mustard. I even saw last night Parmesan. I don't know why, even though it's supposed to be cheese, it should go inside. But ketchup, syrup, specifically, like, I don't want nothing cold with warm food.
0: But you do know that it on the back of it, it says refrigerate.
1: Yeah, I don't care.
0: Like, I don't like hot ketchup. I
1: mean, it would be room temperature.
0: Room temperature, hot, it's the same to me.
1: So you like cold ketchup if you have a hot burger or like a hot
0: French fry? I want my ketchup in the refrigerator.
1: So if your French fries are hot, you want cold ketchup?
0: I want my ketchup in the refrigerator, yes.
1: No, I can't see it. I see, like, on here it says mayonnaise demands caution. I can see mayo, mayonnaise, anything white, yep, for yep, sure, yep. Because that one has eggs and can cause salmonella.
0: Mustard?
1: Mustard is a pantry item for me. Barbecue sauce is a pantry item for me, too.
0: Fridge.
1: Vinegar-based condiments like mustard and, oh gosh, this word is going to take me out of commission. Worcestershire sauce. I think that's like for steaks and stuff.
0: Worcester.
1: Yes, that. They're shelf-stable, so those can be on a shelf.
0: Yeah, Worcester you can put on the shelf.
1: Okay. Soy sauce follows a compatible.
0: Soy sauce, shelf.
1: Okay, I do soy sauce. Yeah, I don't put any condiments in the fridge, except for mayo. I don't even like mayo, but I've seen my mom put mayo in there. That's it.
0: So what condiments should you put in the fridge versus the pantry? Like, what do y'all do?
1: Yeah, what's like, y'all's take?
0: Me personally, and I may get flack for this, I put syrup in the fridge.
1: It's going to be so thick, Ray.
0: No, not the syrup I get. And then especially if you, when you put it in there, you don't put it, you know, top up, you put it top down.
1: But then I cannot.
0: That's just me. 404-741-1075. What condiments do you put in the fridge versus the pantry for your Friday? Right here, it's Ryan Cameron, uncensored, Magic 107.5, 97.5, the real sound of Atlanta. How you feeling?

0: 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Ryan Cameron, Uncensored Ryan, will be back on Monday. 404-741-1075. So the question remains, what condiments, you know, ketchup, mustard, do you put in the fridge versus the pantry? You know what I'm saying? Or the top drawer above, the top cabinet right, above the stove. Hi, Magic.
1: So, the condiments that go in the refrigerator, this is a really easy fix. Mm-hmm. All you have to do is read the label on the bag and it will say refrigerate after opening.
0: Right, which is the majority of them.
1: Ketchup, mustard, mm-hmm. mayonnaise, mm-hmm. all go in the refrigerator. Mm-hmm. Okay, so if it says refrigerate after opening, that means if you leave it out and you get sick from food poisoning, that's your fault.
2: I have kept my ketchup outside of the refrigerator for, I don't know, since I've had this house, and it's been just fine.
0: Oh, my God.
2: I've been just fine.
1: Bonnie, does it get that liquidy film on the top of it when you eat it?
2: Yes, I shake it up.
1: So that liquidy film is not supposed to happen. That's why they tell you to refrigerate it.
0: Maybe that's why you've been losing your mind lately.
2: So then why do you have street ketchup?
0: Street ketchup, but they're in the they're in the packets, though.
2: What's the difference?
0: Because the package you're using right
1: aluminum.
0: Away.
1: The aluminum actually preserves it.
2: All right. Thank you.
1: Love y'all.
0: Love you too.
2: It's not going to change my mind. I do not like cold ketchup. It literally gives me the ick.
0: The ick?
2: Yes. It's just like my food is nice and hot, and then I dip it, and now the ketchup is cold. Like,
0: so why don't you just buy a box of street ketchup?
2: I could do that.
0: Because they have them.
2: Oh, I've never thought to actually get that. I just literally use the ketchup bottom.
0: Or just, you know, get extra ketchup when you go get your burgers and stuff like that. And just put them in your bag.
2: And I'm going to have all these packets in my house.
0: But they're not going bad, though.
2: Alive, y'all. Your thoughts, call us up. What condiments do you put in the fridge versus your pantry? 404-741-1075.
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0: 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Ryan Cameron, Uncensored. Ryan will be back on Monday. 404-741-1075. Also, later on, we're going to have some Braves and Toronto Blue Jays tickets for you, courtesy of over at Truist Park. So we're going to have that for you. But in the meantime, call us up. 404-741-1075. What condiments do you put in the fridge versus the pantry? Hi, Magic.
1: Hi, this is Wanda. I'm with Bonnie.
2: Yes.
1: I don't refrigerate that. I'm with you, Bonnie.
2: Yeah.
0: Yeah, but you know it says on the thing, refrigerate.
1: It all says that.
2: Exactly.
1: It all says that.
0: Oh, my
1: It
0: goodness.
1: All says that. And I'm still living.
2: Okay.
1: I've been doing it since I was a kid. And I'm 57.
0: Oh,
1: so,
0: my
1: hey.
0: God. Y'all the same ones.
1: Funny.
0: I'm not going up the one-way street.
1: Go in the refrigerator.
0: I'm going to go which
1: I'm
0: way
1: with
0: I
1: Bonnie
0: want.
1: On this one.
2: Yes.
1: No, it does not have to be refrigerated, and I still use it. Like Bonnie said, shake that up and use it. It's fine.
0: Thank you.
2: All right, thank you.
1: Yeah.
0: So let me now ask you question, everybody out there in Atlanta world. What about salad dressing?
2: I think salad dressing is a little different.
0: It's a condiment.
2: It is, but it's definitely like liquidy enough that it needs to go in the fridge. Like ranch. Could you imagine ranch sitting in the pantry? And it's white. Again, anything white to me should definitely go in the fridge. Yeah, even Italian dressing is very thin. So put in the fridge. That's not the same. They don't put those in like little packets that you can like run around and pick it up.
0: You've never seen ranch dressing in a packet?
2: I mean, I have, but, well, I don't like ranch, so maybe.
0: Okay, you never seen blue cheese in the little cup packet
2: things?
0: I
2: don't like blue cheese. I told you, anything white should definitely go in the fridge.
0: What do you like?
2: For what?
0: Dressing.
2: I would say, like, Caesar, and that's definitely going in the fridge. That's got anchovies and fish and whatever, so definitely has to go in the fridge.
0: 404-741-1075. What do you put in the fridge versus the pantry? All right, it's Ryan Cameron, Uncensored. 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

0: 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The conversation is condiments in the fridge or the pantry. You know, what are your thoughts? Hi, Magic.
1: Okay. They did a survey a long time ago. Ketchup, mustard, barbecue sauce, once it's open, does not have to go in the refrigerator because it has vinegar in it.
2: Mmm. Mm. Yes. Okay. See, right?
1: But mayo definitely goes in the refrigerator.
2: For sure.
3: Who is not refrigerating mayo?
2: You just never know.
1: You guys saying they don't?
2: Yeah, you never know, but
1: and
2: I
1: just
2: agree.
1: Just because it's in that little silver packet, open it up after a while and see what it looks like.
2: Ooh. No, thank you.
3: Slime from Nickelodeon.
2: All right, thank you.
1: You're welcome.
0: Yeah, no. I mean, listen, I understand the survey and all that, but I'm just a creature of habit. I'm going to put my stuff in the refrigerator.
2: I mean, if you're okay with cold ketchup, then fine, Ray. We're not going to stop you. But if I come to your house and your ketchup is cold, I'm going to clock out.
3: I'm fine with cold ketchup because I think cold ketchup is safe ketchup.
0: Thank you.
2: That's it, Reese.
3: Yeah, ketchup can get moldy and all of that. I'm not doing that.
2: When have you seen molded ketchup?
3: I've seen it.
2: Yes. When?
3: I immediately left the barbecue that I saw it at.
0: And then you've got that the stuff.
3: Yeah, the water at the top.
0: Don't say it.
2: That happened.
3: This is a family show.
0: The pre-ketchup.
3: Pre-ketchup. There we go.
2: It's uncensored. Look, that when you have like fruits and stuff, doesn't it sometimes separate and dissolve? And what do you have to do? You have to shake it. Just shake it up.
3: Once again, this is a family show, Bonnie. You love to shake it up.
2: Just say.
0: 404-741-1075. Be caller 17 right now. Braves versus the Toronto Blue Jays at Truist Park. We're going to get you two tickets going down Tuesday, June 2nd. All right, Tuesday, June 2nd. 404-741-1075. It's Ryan Cameron, Uncensored. 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
1: What's up, everybody?
0: Bonnie Banks is in the building.
2: So,
1: there you go.
2: So, I don't know which mic is mine anymore, but I am in the building, guys. And coming up in just a few moments, I have your Ryan report as Big Mama just released her retirement album. And she had a couple things to say. Did she just diss Trae Young? We're going to hear it in just a few moments. So don't go anywhere. It's Ryan Report.

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1: Frank.
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1: Frank.
0: Stand up.
1: Frank.
0: Wake up.
1: Frank.
0: Faded.
1: Frank.
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1: Frank.
0: Stand up.
1: Frank. Frank.
0: Wake up.
1: Frank.
0: Fade it.
1: Frank.
0: Fade it.
1: Frank.
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9: This Ryan Report, I don't know which one is my mic. This Ryan Report is all about Big Lotto. So she just dropped her last album, supposedly, because she said that she's going into retirement. And it is called, I don't remember because I was listening to it this morning, though. But anyways, Big Mama. Why not? Because it's Big Mama.
10: For sure.
9: So Big Mama drops her last album, and apparently everybody's picking apart all the lyrics, of course, as they do. And one in particular that is coming up from the surface is when her and Cardi had a little bit of a back and forth when Cardi was caught on the phone when Ice Spice had some sort of lyric, and she referenced Lotto. Here it is.
11: What she said? Why you want to ask them?
12: Trust me, I really don't know.
11: You don't know? I'ma show ya. I'm not Lotto. I'ma beat her the fuck up. I'ma knock her the fuck out. All of y'all. I'ma beat her ass. I'ma get Ryan beat up by my n***. Y'all gonna see what the fuck is up. You think I'm f***ing ass Lotto?
9: So, yeah, that was...
10: I love a little Dominican passion.
9: Okay. So, when that got leaked, Cardi came on Instagram, or on Twitter, let me see, or X at the time. I was ranting, I was hot at the moment, but I mess with Lotto heavy. I respect everything about her, including a team that's so sweet. And she pretty much apologized to Lotto by sending her a bag. Mm. So, now, in this one particular song on her album, Gimme That, Lotto says this.

0: bank over here, big fat.
1: So, I don't know. I think it's a stretch from the fans. They're saying that she's trying to say, like, my man already got a bag, so why are you trying to send me a bag? I think that they're okay, though, because at one point they did catch up and they said that they were fine.
2: It was just Women's History Month. I don't see any beef here. I feel like they just, it was a hot little line, and people are trying to stretch this out to create another Kendrick and Drake moment.
3: And you know what? You can't, okay, it's like if you going back and forth and you arguing, like me and Reese is arguing, I'm like, listen, Reese, I'm not Bonnie Banks. I'll be, but it's not dissing you.
1: Right.
3: It's like,
2: I'm not passive. That's what she's saying.
1: Yeah, but that's kind of a diss.
2: It's not.
3: No.
1: All right. Well, this one might be a direct shot towards Trey Young. Big Lotto in her song Hostage, she wanted to tell Atlanta how down she is for ATL.
4: Yeah, stay 48 with my day ones. It's 8-5, I don't need A1. I ain't going nowhere, I'ma die in an A. The do I look like Trey Young?
2: Well,
1: how do y'all feel about that?
2: She also, like Trey Young, did not get a ring in Atlanta, so.
1: You know what?
2: He left.
1: You know what, Reese? That was shady.
2: I'm just saying.
1: And she got a baby. You and apparently
2: I'm just saying.
1: That's all that matters. That's your Ryan report.

0: 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For your Friday, Ryan Cameron, Uncensored. Ryan is in New York, burning it down, as he says. I went to go see a play out there, but we're here, you know what I'm saying? For your Friday, Reese is in the building, you know, Bonnie Banks in the building. And we have our Braves winner in the building now. Hi, Magic.
1: Hi, Magic. Who's this?
2: Rob.
1: Rob, your call is 17, bro.
3: Hey.
2: All right.
1: Got your tickets. Two tickets to Braves versus the Toronto Blue Jays going down the 2nd of June, Tuesday at Truist Park. And what'd you say? The Braves are what?
3: The Braves are number one in the NL East, Rob. So go and represent.
1: All right. Hold on, man.
2: Okay.
0: 404-741-1075. So my kids are on a group chat.
3: Yeah.
0: And so, but they all decided to FaceTime me, like, you know,
3: because together.
0: Yeah,
3: mine do that too.
0: Which I hate.
3: I love it.
0: Because they gang up on me.
3: Oh, man. They asking for things.
0: I can't beat them. A, because they're not there. B, because they're too old.
3: Okay, yeah.
0: So they're reminiscing.
3: Mm-hmm.
0: Levi, remember when you told Dad? Bah! Alexis, remember when you said this to Dad? Bah!
3: So jokes on Ray on
0: jokes
3: the FaceTime.
0: Jokes on Dad.
3: Mm-hmm.
0: And I can just, all I can just do there is do is just take it, you know. But they say, they were saying some wild stuff.
3: Yeah.
0: Just the wildest. So 404-741-1075, the wildest thing your child has said to you.
3: My daughter put me in a proverbial casket one time. I'll tell you when we come back what she told me. Like, she sent me, and I'm the one thinking I got jokes. She took me out.
4: All right, Big Ray, what have we got in traffic?
0: That's bad when your own kids do me. 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There's an overturned truck. So it's actually an overturned tree truck. So the truck and the tree is on the highway. And also out there, Marietta got a stall. Middle lane is blocked. 75 southbound over at Windy Hill. You think a ticket is not for wearing your seatbelt is the worst thing that could happen until you crash. 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

0: Real Love, Mary J. Blige, 1992, from the What's the 411 album. 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It's Ryan Cameron, Uncensored. Ryan is out of town, taking a little bit of time off, but we got Reese in the building and Bonnie Banks and myself. And Reese is about to tell his story on the wildest thing your kid has said to you.
1: I kind of got triple teamed. So my daughter calls me over, right? I go over there and she's the 21-year-old daughter, right? Mm-hmm. She got her car and she's showing me her tires. And I was like, you need to get these changed. She was like, why? I said, they bald out of nowhere. My 9-year-old goes, like you, daddy? They all bust out laughing. It be your own people, dog.
2: No, I've gotten got by a kid like that before, too, because so when I was younger, this was in high school. Mm-hmm. My friend, it was Joe Horn. I don't know if you guys remember Joe Horn. He played for... Yeah.
1: Played for a few different people, yeah, but yes.
2: Yes, but my friend Gia, that was my friend. We were close friends. I would go to their house, and you know he has like 6 or 7 kids. I can't remember how many. But the youngest one... she was just so savage. And so when I was younger, I'm still a little hairy now, but you know, as you get older, you know how to wax and all that stuff. But I remember she was like, is that all your hair? And I was like, yeah. She was like, well, why you got hair on your legs and your arms and your face? I was like, girl, if you don't move your little nappy head, I'm like, you're rude as hell.
1: Try to call you Teen Wolf on the low.
2: I was like, ain't nobody ask you.
0: 404-741-1075. Hi, Magic.
3: So my Nayo, I'm shopping at Home Depot, and out the blue, she just says, can I wear pink when you RIP? And I'm like, what? She said, can I wear pink when you RIP? And I was like, why? And she was like, because that's your favorite color. I said, okay, fine, whatever. And you know what she says after that? Okay, let's do it.
1: How old is she?
3: She was 9.
1: No, that's tough. 9 is a fun age.
3: I don't know if she putting a hit out on me or what.
1: For real. You got an insurance plan on her? You might want to check and make sure she's not mentioning your will.
3: I'm going to take her off the will.
1: Hurry up, though.
3: Yes.
2: Thank you.
3: All right.
0: 404-741-1075. The wildest thing your kid has said to you, and they're still alive.
1: Right. She need to check that little girl's notes.

0: It's Magic 107.5, 97.5, the real sound of Atlanta. It's Ryan Cameron, Uncensored. Ryan will be back on Monday. We got Reese, we got Bonnie, and we got you. 404-741-1075. I remember having some conversation. Oh, let's go to the phones. Hi, Magic.
1: Okay, so he wanted to go somewhere, and it got too late. So I told him, I said, son, I'm so sorry. This was all through text. Son, I'm so sorry. We're not going to be able to do it. Let's take a rain check. And so he texts back, okay. And a few seconds later, the next text says, but Ma, it's not raining.
2: So you didn't raise your kid right.
3: How old is this child?
1: Well, he's 19 now. This happened a few years ago, so he was in high school.
3: Okay.
1: Which says to me, it goes to show that our kids are still learning, and we have to teach them words. You know, they don't think, you know, we can't assume that they know the definition of certain words. I simply said rain check, and his first mind was like, you know, so I'm gonna make an excuse for him in that case. I thought it was kind of cute.
3: No, that's real. Because I know I've said a few things to my daughter, and I was like, wait a minute, do you know what that means? And she was like, no.
0: All right, thank you.
1: Right. You're welcome. Yep. Bye.
4: Yeah, I don't think they're using that term now.
5: No, it's a lot of terms that are like discontinued. Yeah. You know what I felt disrespected today? I was at IHOP, and they had a little, you know how you draw on the thing and do tic-tac-toe and all that? And one of the things was like, it was a story, and it said, circle the things that are from nostalgia or olden times. It was literally a flip phone on there, CD, a VHS tape.
4: I mean, that is nostalgic. They should put a floppy disk on there.
5: It really was a floppy disk on. I took a picture of it. I'm gonna show y'all because I felt disrespected, but at the same time,
4: olden
5: I was like,
4: "Olden times is crazy."
5: You're right. Olden times is wild.
4: Olden times they played you.
0: I know people that still got flip phones.
5: A floppy disk is
4: Drew still has
0: Drew
4: his
0: flip phone.
4: Yeah, yeah. Drew still uses his flip phone.
5: I'm showing Ray the proof right now.
4: If I seen an iPad or an iPod Nano.
5: Yeah, iPod Nano.
4: iPod Nano, for sure.
5: What else from olden times?
4: Olden times is
0: wild. I can't
4: even have a conversation
0: in olden times.
5: A disposable camera.
0: B, remember those?
5: Yeah.
4: People are using them now, though. They're bringing back disposable cameras because we don't print pictures. And I think it's so important that we print pictures.
5: Yeah, I do too. I remember going to like a olden times person's house and flipping through a picture book.
4: Oh my, yes!
5: Yeah,
4: a scrapbook.
5: I've become the olden time person. I have.
4: I told my friend we're going to do some scrapbooking. It's important. It is important.
0: You know, I'm really scared to have a part of this conversation because I'm 54, so I'm considered
4: olden time.
0: Did you just die? What? Wait a minute.
4: It's a hard one.
5: I know that, right? I got a 21-year-old daughter, but I started very irresponsibly very early.
0: Well, my oldest is 27.
5: There you go.
0: My youngest is 23, yeah.
5: Okay.
4: Okay, big bros.
5: What's up?
4: Okay, big unk. Let's get traffic.
5: Big unk is crazy.
0: 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McDonough, 75 southbound, right before Jonesboro Road. There's an accident out there. They got the cops trying to get everything moving, but there is some onlooker delay. And then we got two left lanes blocked because of a two-vehicle head-on collision, Woodstock Road and Old Mountain Park out there towards Roswell. So please take your time. 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I'm Big Ray. 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
10: 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And we gotta sell this thing out. So I hit up Ryan like, yo, man, I know what'll do it. A catchy jingle. Y'all wanna hear it? Here you go.

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4: 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I heard about my 25% lawyer on the radio, and as soon as we called him, we explained what happened, and my 25% lawyer was on our side. 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The last lawyer took way more than expected. 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My 25% lawyer made sure they got me that bag. 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

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Right about now.

0: And you do know that. It's Magic 107.5, 97.5, the real sound of Atlanta. It's Ryan Cameron, Uncensored. Ryan is out of town. He'll be back on Monday. We got Reese.
1: What up?
0: Bonnie Banks.
2: Yeah.
0: And we got you, 404-741-1075. Hi, Magic.
3: I always walk around the house saying, Lord Jesus, Jesus, Jesus, thank you, Jesus, thank you, Jesus. So my granddaughter said, Grammy, why are you always calling Jesus' name? I said, baby, you won't understand until later on in life. And she said, but you're going to get tired of you calling his name. And she was 4 at the time. Now she's 5.
4: She still feels the
3: so
4: same
3: I hope
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2: Thank you.
1: Amen.
5: Try to tell you.
0: 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When we come back, KFC is at it again. That's all I'm going to leave it at, yo. 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

0: 404-741-1075. Reese, Bonnie,
1: Ray.
0: Big yes, Ray. In the building. So, KFC. Why are you laughing?
1: Because to start a sentence off with KFC, I just know it's going to be something crazy.
2: Great things.
0: What are they doing?
2: Well, apparently they're launching their ultra-limited crypto collectible bucket as a new crossover with the highly anticipated movie Supergirl. And if you're like a really big popcorn lover like me, because you guys know I love popcorn.
1: Me too.
2: And you like going to the movies, then this is something that's going to be great for your collectible bucket items. Like I have the one from The Oz.
1: Yeah, I got the one from Ghostbusters. I got the you know, the little thing where they trap the ghosts. I got that bucket.
2: Mm-hmm. Oh, yeah.
1: Yeah, I saw my big bucket I had for the when we was pranking everybody up here during the work meeting.
0: Yeah, yeah, yeah.
1: And I pulled out the
2: out the bucket. Yeah, yeah, and then, you know, is that Scary Movie or is that Scream?
1: Scream. Scream
2: with
1: the mask.
2: They did the one with the, like a bong.
1: Oh, yeah.
2: It was a bong with popcorn. So KFC is right on brand as they're partnering with Supergirl.
1: But if they give you a bucket, it should have some chicken in it.
0: Thank you.
2: Well,
1: popcorn chicken.
2: On June 8th, participating locations will offer KFC Supergirl Ultimate Meal and Supergirl Combo Meal that has three original tenders or 8 nuggets, a biscuit, and one side of your choosing, Reese. So
1: who's in charge of marketing? Why wouldn't they put popcorn chicken
0: right
1: in the popcorn bucket?
2: Does KFC have popcorn chicken?
0: Yes.
1: They should for this.
2: I only eat fried chicken like...
1: That was the blackest thing I've ever heard you say.
2: But, you know, at my house, we weren't allowed to, we still aren't allowed to have KFC. So my mom would, like, sneak KFC because, you know, my dad is with Popeyes.
0: Right.
2: So we would sneak it and then.
0: That's like you were blood, but you were love.
1: A house
0: crip,
1: divided.
2: Right.
1: So
2: we were, like,
1: soon as
2: he
1: hears S7 herbs and spices, he's just throwing everything away.
0: Clicks out.
2: Pretty much.
1: You
2: so,
1: can't even say Colonel around your daddy.
2: Yeah, but I really do love their chicken a little bit more than Popeyes.
1: Crazy.
2: But I get popcorn shrimp when I go to Popeyes.
0: You are messing it up for everybody.
1: She's
0: remember
1: the
0: your
1: wheel.
0: Dad said that he would send us up some chicken, and you are literally messing
2: we
0: it up for everybody.
2: We can do that next week. You guys have to remind me. Y'all act like I just be thinking of chicken and Popeyes as soon as I wake up. I don't think about that. I've got other things going on.
1: Somebody wakes up. All you hear is, love that chicken from...
2: Not even.

0: It's Magic 107.5, 97.5, the real sound of Atlanta. It's Ryan Cameron, Uncensored. Ryan will be back on Monday, but as always, the lines are open, and you can also catch us on our IG at RC Uncensored. Did you see the video of TQ and Patty in the Waymo?
1: Mm-hmm. She took her in the Waymo because now Patty likes Waymos since her and Ryan were doing them in Las Vegas?
0: In Arizona.
1: Arizona. So, Waymo's actually did announce a new fleet of vehicles that is similar to living room on wheels.
0: Explain.
1: Okay. So, it's going to have elevator-like doors, low steps, flat floors, and a seat-integrated handle. Features the Google owned company says it makes it easier for riders to get in and out of the vehicle. It also has three large LED screens that display routes, temperature controls, and music options.
2: I don't trust it.
1: And it's embedded with Braille and screen reader compatibility.
0: Now I really don't trust it.
2: How you gonna know you even in the car?
1: I mean, it knows you're in the car.
2: I don't trust it. The Terminator tried to warn us a long time ago. We just got cars driving you around. You saw the people getting trapped in the Waymos when the rain was falling and it was flooding, and the Waymo just rides into the rain.
0: And with my luck, right, I'll be the one who will die in a rained out Waymo.
2: We will not wish that evil on you.
1: Well, they said recently there were some suspended rides in places like Atlanta because of the floods that the cars were driving in. But Waymo is still proud of its safety records, which it recently released data showing that Waymo driver techs was involved in 92% fewer serious crashes than human drivers under the same conditions, and stated that the cars have a 13% lower rate of serious injury or fatal crashes than humans.
2: That's because they're not reporting it. They don't have to. It's a computer.
1: Well, they would report themselves.
2: Exactly. I'm not going to leave it to that. My phone has autocorrect when I type stuff. You think that car not going to autocorrect the report?
0: Boom, accident. What accident?
2: No, exactly.
1: That's not... No. That doesn't even make sense, guys. I feel like the Waymo, to me... Mm-hmm. Because it can only get up to a certain speed, too. So, like, think of, like, speed-wise. It can't go too fast. So, the fatal accidents, to me, make sense as well. And if it's technology is constantly evolving. And so, it says it can even go into snowy conditions.
0: Oh, hell
2: no. I don't believe it. Less. How about that?
0: No.
2: I'm not getting into nothing that could just drive me on its own. Excuse me.
0: Can you imagine that? Remember Icemageddon? Can you imagine a Waymo trying to go up Windy Hill in the...
2: Yes, I can.
0: Blast off.
2: We're going way less.
1: I don't know. I feel like at that point, it might be able to fly, so it might be a better option.
2: That's what we're supposed to have anyway, cars by
1: we're
2: now.
1: We're supposed to be the Jetsons.
2: Shout out to the Jetsons.
1: Yeah, we're supposed to be the Jetsons, so we're actually behind. But I don't know. I might hop in a little living room on wheels. I like this idea. I love a good Waymo, so...
2: Bonnie.
1: I'll record it for you guys.
2: She wants to be a passenger princess. That's all that is.
1: That is true. Big Ray, what's going on in traffic?
0: 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Still got that overturned truck out there, Buford Highway. Northbound and south at the old Peachtree Road and Rogers Bridge because it was an overturned tree truck. So they're trying to get everything out of the way. And then also keep in mind, we got a stall right shoulder block 75 southbound over at Windy Hill. And also 285 eastbound Ashford Dunwoody Road is an accident, so please take your time. 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
1: 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Reese is in the building.
2: Yes, I am.
1: Reese has a very special thing going on. Once again, Reese is in the community. He does things for the people.
2: For the people and the animals, too. And we'll talk about that in a second.
1: And the animals. Yes. By the way, okay, I'll ask you this later. But okay. You're going to be at the circus tomorrow?
2: Yes,
1: Universal Soul Circus.
2: Universal Circus tomorrow night. We bringing Atlanta to the circus. Mm-hmm. We got my homie Michael Montana performing Do It. We got the organization pulling up. They going to do the classics. Go Big Girl, Nasty Dancer, all the classics. Nasty Dancer, it's a kids function. We're going to make it.
3: It's a kids function. They've been doing Nasty Dancer.
2: We're going to make a classic dancer for the children. I'm just flat.
4: But the parents know.
2: Dancing the parents know the real words. Dancing for candy. Dancing do what you want to do,
3: do,
2: man.
3: What you want to do.
2: Facts, man. Shout out my boy Iceberg. Shout out.
3: The price.
2: Shout out everybody that's pulling up, man. We made a couple calls. They're going to come through, man. Shout out my guy Iceberg, nice. AKA Daddy T, AKA my dog, and DJ Cooley C. And of course, Black Dave. We're going to have a great time, man. A great time.
1: So if they want tickets still, how do they go about it? Go to Universal?
2: Yes, here's the thing. 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
1: Nice.
2: And you'll see my picture on there saying come to the circus Saturday night. All right. And then you got a discount code. Now, this is the thing with the discount code. A portion of all the proceeds for the tickets are going back to our nonprofit and Junior's nonprofit for sickle cell.
1: Nice.
2: So it's going to support people with sickle cell. It's also going to support our animal rescue that we have. Y'all know I got a whole bunch of fluffy friends. Bonnie has come out. She's adopted a kitty at one of our events.
3: I did. That's Prince, guys.
2: Nice. There we go.
3: Yes.
2: Yeah, so get y'all tickets, man. It's not
3: classic
2: it's,
3: dancers come out. Get your
2: yes,
3: tickets.
2: Yes, classic dancers.
4: I'm your
2: do your thing.
4: Classic dancer.
2: Dancing for candy. Do what you
1: want. Do what you want to do.
2: Exactly. So we're going to have a good time. So I need y'all all to get tickets, man, to come on out, please. I may be giving some tickets away on my Instagram, so follow me there at Reese Sweeney, R-E-E-C-S-W-I-N-E-Y.
1: Now, this is something that you want to catch ASAP because isn't this there the last weekend here in Atlanta before we go out to Gwinnett?
2: Yeah, so I think they got one more week here and then it's off to Gwinnett.
1: Okay.
2: Yeah, so make sure that you guys tap in with that. But like I said, all the info is on our website, magicatl.com. All right. And it's selling out. I appreciate y'all. Man, I love this city.
1: No doubt, yo.
3: Yeah. All right. Well, haters gon' hate our prize today.
1: Earth, Wind, and Fire and Lionel Richie at State Farm Arena going down July 19th. Make sure this is a great show. I don't know about Earth, Wind, and Fire, but Lionel Richie, every joint is a hit. And this is definitely a good show that you want to pull up on. So make sure you try to be caller 17 right now for Haters Going to Hate. All right, 404-741-1075. 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Keep in mind of all the congestion that's going on right now, and it is also raining in some spots, so please be careful. But we got an accident right two lanes block, 85 northbound, right before Indian Trail Road. Fire department is on that scene. And then also keep in mind there's some sewer repairs that's going down 10th Street between Charles Allen Drive and Monroe Drive. So it is going on probably till about 5 a.m. because they're still trying to get everything taken care of. And then let's keep in mind, I-20 eastbound over at McDaniel Street, right shoulder is blocked. Tomorrow's Powerball jackpot is $172 million. 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Drawings every Monday, Wednesday, and Saturday. 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

ATL, there's only a few tickets left for the Ryan Cameron Foundation Daddy-Daughter Sneaker Ball happening this year. And we gotta sell this thing out. So I hit up Ryan like, yo, man, I know what'll do it. A catchy jingle. Y'all wanna hear it? Here you go. Cool.

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1: Hey, man, I was just playing about that jingle. 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

No Vigo Double G, I'm rocking with Ryan and I'm back on the microphone, taking you home. I'm in the zone. Dogs on the mic so we can take a toast and take a break to this. Just shake to this. So smooth, it's so cool. It's so Snoop, Vigo Double G, and when I come old school. For my nephew Ryan, now I'm gone.

0: Hi, Magic. Who's this?
1: Kathy.
0: What's your name?
1: Kathy.
2: Kathy. Okay. Oh, I thought she said Taffy. I was like, girl, where you? What club you work at?
0: Kathy, you're calling 17.
1: I am.
0: You ours.
1: Yeah. Yeah, yeah.
0: All right. So, do you know how to play Haters Gonna Hate?
1: They gotta hang up and call back.
0: Okay, but don't hang up right now. You gotta wait till we give you a password. Okay.
1: Okay.
0: All right. Hold on and good luck.
1: Okay. Thank you.
0: Mm-hmm. So, good luck to her. She's trying to get these Earth, Wind, and Fire and Lionel Richie tickets. And Atlanta, as we're looking out the window, is getting more and more gloomy. So, you know what you got to do. Immediately. Hate. Let's go.
3: This thing right here is letting all the ladies know what guys talk about. You know, the finer things in life.

0: Magic, you're caller one. Who's this?
1: Oh, okay.
0: Magic, you're two. Who's this?
2: AJ.
0: Keep hating. Magic, you're three. Who's this?
2: Kathy.
0: Kathy, what's your password?
2: Laffy Kathy.
0: Oh, yeah!
3: What time? Shake that Laffy Kathy.
0: Shake that Laffy Kathy. That Laffy Kathy. Shake that Laffy Kathy. That Laffy Kathy. Kathy, you have got Earth, Wind, and Fire tickets and Lionel Richie going down State Farm Arena Sunday, July 19th, okay?
2: Okay.
0: Kathy. All right.
2: Oh, my God. Thank you.
0: You're welcome.
3: Kathy, what you going to do with Lionel Richie come down to you and say, hello?
2: Is it me you're looking for?
0: Right. Hold on, Kathy.
2: Okay.
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8: 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Just leave that alone.
9: Okay, so today's Ryan Report by Bonnie Banks, that's me. Halle Berry, if you ever wanted to know what Halle Berry's ick is, well, she answered it on the Today Show.
10: Time for one more?
11: One more.
10: Biggest ick.
12: Biggest ick?
10: Ick. Oh, Halle. I thought, I was like, what?
12: It sounded like that, didn't it?
10: No.
12: Oh, it did to me.
10: No, you are nutty. No, but you're right.
12: I was going to say,
10: they're
12: Vans.
10: Right, you're right.
12: Oh! Vans.
10: The word biggest with the word ick.
12: It just
10: she's
12: went,
10: right.
12: It is.
10: That's enough. I think between the heated rivalry and biggest.
9: I mean, she answered correctly. She said Vans.
3: The view is in rare form today.
0: Mm-hmm.
3: I'm trying to tell you.
9: You know, I like that Halle still has a sense of humor, especially since she is coming up on her 60th birthday.
0: One time for Halle Berry.
9: Yes.
3: Still fine as wine. Good Lord, Hemmer.
9: She still looks good. Halle, I've got your haircut with a combination of Toni Braxton. So just embodying my Halle right now.
3: She got the Halle Braxton.
9: I got a Halle Braxton cut right now. She did say that what is 60? What is age anymore? It's a feeling. I feel stronger, smarter, wiser, more myself, more in control. I'm the best version of myself at this time in my life, and I'm so glad that I'm still here and healthy.
3: If she's looking for a sugar baby, I'm right here for her.
9: She's got Vans. She already answered what her favorite.
3: I will be a side dude for Halle Berry.
0: Not a problem.
9: Oh, my goodness.
3: Rules
9: only
3: are broken.
9: Only men want to be side chicks.
3: For Halle Berry?
0: One time for the side guys.
3: One time for the side with City Boys up. Yes. Thank you.
9: Whatever. Anyway, let me go back to my report.
4: The ring a ding ding.
9: Okay, Netflix, they're releasing new deets on a Different World sequel
0: nice.
9: Series.
0: One of my favorite
9: yes.
0: shows.
9: So

0: They're revealing that the show is going to center around Deborah Wayne, the youngest daughter of our fan favorite couple, Whitley Gilbert and Dwayne Wayne.
1: Mm-hmm. Yes.
0: So that's kind of cool. I love that they're doing this semi spinoff. The sequel will return viewers to Hillman College with a brand new group of students, of course, representing different backgrounds and experiences. The series will still introduce a new generation, but also have our beloved characters like Jasmine Guy as Whitley, and Kadeem Hardison will return as Dwayne Wade. Cree Summer, Daryl M. Bell are still returning as Freddie Brooks and Ron Johnson.
1: And insider scoop, Kimberly Reese is coming back too as a recurring role.
0: Nice.
1: Yep, I got to sit down with her. Her real name, Charnel. And we talked about it. She said they had such a great time on set. It was a lot of nostalgia. She said the show's going to be great. And I just can't wait to see it.
0: Yeah, I hope that this... Yeah, I'm excited for it. Let me just say that I'm excited for this revamp of the sequel.
1: Yeah.
0: Because sometimes sequels can be a hit or miss.
1: For sure. Yeah. If y'all want some of that inside scoop, the interview is actually up on our website, too.
2: Nice.
1: MagicATL.com.
0: And that is your Ryan Report.

0: It's Magic 107.5, 97.5, the real sound of Atlanta's Ryan Cameron Uncensored. Ryan will be back on Monday. He's in New York, enjoying some of this little time off, burning it down at Bird Offs.
1: Yes, and he sent us photos of him and Patty in the airplane.
0: Yeah.
1: So speaking of airplanes, Southwest, they got a lot of criticism, if you guys remember, a few months back, or actually last month, if I'm not mistaken, because they took this policy into effect where if you were oversized, you would have to buy two seats.
2: I'm sick of them.
1: Yeah. But now they've actually changed it.
2: Good.
1: So according to this new report, the airline has updated its customer of size policy and will no longer require passengers who need extra space to purchase an additional seat before arriving at the airport. Instead, airport agents can now provide an extra seat at no additional cost when space is available.
2: So hold on.
1: So that's the caveat. When space is available. So
2: if the flight is full, then you still got to pay full price.
1: Yeah. So the flight is okay. It's in your best interest that if you are plus size and you know that you need two seats, you should probably just get two seats. Is what they low key trying to say.
0: Let me tell you something.
1: Okay, go ahead.
0: When I was at my biggest, and Reese, you knew me then.
2: Yeah, you're medium right now.
0: I was at my biggest. Yeah. I'm talking about 4 and change, a lot of change.
2: Yeah.
0: Whenever I used to fly home or go somewhere, I would purposely take the middle seat so everybody on both sides of me is miserable, and then watch
2: your
0: people
2: menace to society,
0: wait, and then watch the people's reaction as I walk in, and they pray, oh please,
1: the way that I would be
0: please don't be sitting next to me, please don't let me sit next to me.
1: I would be such a Karen. Right. I would be such a Karen.
0: What are you going to do?
1: The reason why they made this policy is because of me.
0: This is before
1: and you.
0: This is before the policy. I would go. I would ask for the extender belt walking on the plane. Hey, let me get the extender belt real quick. Yeah. Thank you.
2: I need to talk to a manager at that point. Because if you ask for an extended
1: the
2: belt,
1: attendant, and
2: you
1: the manager, and you, the owner,
2: you walk into me, I'm calling Mr. Southwest.
1: Okay.
0: I was diabolical like that.
1: That's
2: you're
1: ridiculous.
2: A menace to society, right?
1: A super menace.
0: Pack me up.
1: So, like I said, don't be a big Ray
2: at all.
1: And if you know that you need an extra seat, just go ahead and purchase it. Or because it's what they're, I feel like they're trying to say
2: don't
1: is you're gonna miss your flight.
2: Yeah,
1: you're gonna miss your flight. In conclusion, and you're gonna miss your flight. You got places to go and things to do.
0: So do I.
2: Imagine explaining that to somebody that's why you missed the flight. Like, you got somebody really important to be.
1: Yeah.
2: And they'd be like, well, how did you miss your flight? Were you late? No.
0: Big Ray. Putting it out.
2: I was being a Big Ray.
0: Putting it on.
1: Big Ray. What's going on in traffic?
0: 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All right. Red alert. Closed due to an accident. 285 westbound between Riverdale Road and 85. So it's right over there by the airport. So please be careful. And then also, if you're going in towards McDonough, 75 northbound over at Georgia 20, there is an accident. There's a lot of onlooker delay that's going into Henry County. And then keep in mind, 85 northbound right before Indian Trail Road, there's a fire, hero, and police issue going on. So that right lane is blocked. Grow stronger in your walk with God. Discover sermons and devotionals now at intouch.org. I'm Big Ray. 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

0: 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It's Ryan Cameron, Uncensored Ryan. We'll be back on Monday. But in the meantime, 404-741-1075.
1: Here we go.
0: I'm trying to to not be
2: on the mic.
0: No, seriously. I'm trying to not be that guy.
1: Uh-huh.
0: But this woman runs out on a bill at a Buckhead nail shop that's nearly how much money?
2: $300. It really comes to $280, but
1: That's the same thing. Anything over $250 is $300.
0: We're gonna round that to the nearest hundred.
2: So Atlanta police are investigating this woman who ran out on her $300 bill in Buckhead. They said it's not her first time there. Like, she's serviced there several times. She came in wanting the full service, pedicure and nails. All the charms were custom made, and they spent 3 hours doing her nails.
1: Right.
2: So her total bill was $280, but when it came down to paying, she didn't want to pay the full price. She didn't say she was dissatisfied. She just didn't want to pay the full price.
1: Did they tell her beforehand, though? Did they let her know? They didn't just spring it's going to be $280.
2: I mean, it's giving that she goes there often. Uh-huh. And as a girly that gets her nails done at the same place all the time, and I know, like, the range of my nails.
1: You know what it's going to be.
2: I know what it's going to be. Like, if I'm running up a $300 check, which in my head I'm like, $300. She must have gotten, like, charms on every single hand. She must have got a French. They might have been long, and they were shaped coffin. And, like, they had
0: coffin?
2: Air dust.
1: Yeah. I have three teenage or early 20 teenage daughters. I still don't know all the words you're talking about.
0: You're coughing.
1: I knew French. After that, French, you're speaking a different language.
2: French coffin shape. You see how it's a little narrow, but it's still like square.
1: And you know what? She was dead after she saw that price.
0: Right.
2: Well, get this. So after they went back and forth and were arguing, she bit one of the coworkers and she slapped the other one, pushed one to the side, and she really just...
1: And she ran out?
2: Got out of there.
1: Jail.
2: No, not the gel nail, jail.
1: J-A-I-L. Listen, you bite somebody and run off on the plug
2: bite
1: for your nails.
2: And push. Slap.
1: You're going to jail. With the jail.
2: This is why they need to put those plastic little flip-flops back on.
1: They can't run faster, though. I promise you that.
0: What do you mean? You ain't never watched none of these hood videos? They be running barefoot.
1: All you hear is that when they're running.
0: Right. There she go right there.
1: Hey, what's the APV look like? Sitting about 5'5" with gemstones all on her nails.
0: Gemstones.

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1: This is a love that withstands time, space, and matter forever. Forever's a mighty long time. Here we are decades later. The sentiment is still the same. Listen.

0: 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Ryan Cameron, Uncensored. Ryan will be back on Monday, yes. But it is your Friday. Hey. Reese, thank you for pulling up on us, bro.
1: Yes, I'm so happy to be here.
2: Okay, see, I'm very excited, but whatever.
0: I mean, no, really, it is a ghost town up here today.
1: Yeah,
0: because the shout out to the hot staff who had a fabulous birthday bash.
1: Yes,
0: and
1: incredible.
0: They said they was in on Monday, which was a holiday, so mm-hmm. they was able to take off today.
1: Yeah. That's what's up.
0: Now like everybody else ain't got no excuse. Y'all need to bring the house to work. Yo. You know what I'm saying?
1: Nah, but I'm having a blast, man. I appreciate the big homie let me, you know, inviting me to the show.
0: No doubt. TQ the Queen is in the building.
3: Yes, indeed.
1: Wish y'all could see her shirt.
3: He got his own mic. Reese came with it.
1: Hey, man.
3: He holding back.
1: I don't like to share germs.
3: Well, that's what I'm doing right now.
0: Basically. All right. Time for the Friday song?
2: Yes, let's get into this traffic first.
0: All right, real quick. 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As always, I-20 eastbound over at McDaniel Street. There's an accident. Police are on the scene, but it's off to the right shoulder. And in that Dunwoody area, 285 eastbound over Ashford Dunwoody Road, we got a fender bender. But the major thing is the onlooker delay. So please take your time, mind your business, and be careful. 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

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ATL, is only a few tickets left for the Ryan Cameron Foundation Daddy Daughter Sneaker Ball happening this year. And we gotta sell this thing out. So I hit up Ryan like, yo man, I know what'll do it. A catchy jingle. Y'all wanna hear it? Here you go.

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0: Hey, friend. Hey, happy Friday. We finally made it to the weekend. Ain't it a shame how it was a four-day work week, but it still felt like it was about 7-11 days. Finally here, though. The weekend is upon us. If you are looking for something to get into this weekend, I got the weekend rundown coming up for you at about 8:15 tonight. But right now, we're going to check on the weekend weather with the 11 Alive Weather Impact Team. And when we come back, about 7:45 or so, I'm going to have tickets for you to check out J-HUD on Magic.
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2: We're still going to be dodging some showers as we head into the weekend. We have a good chance of some scattered showers here Saturday, really at any time of the day. But just know it's not going to rain all day. There will be dry hours in between some of those showers. The afternoon time frame is when we're going to see the better chance that some of those could be a little heavier with some thunder and lightning possible and highs near 81. Sunday, still some showers around, but the rain chance goes down to 30%. And then Monday's rain chances are only at 20%. We look to dry out for a big part of next week. Tuesday, Wednesday, and Thursday, partly cloudy to mostly sunny with high temperatures in the low to mid 80s. Stream weather anytime on Weather Impact 24/7 by downloading the 11 Alive app on your TV and phone. From the 11 Alive Weather Impact Team, I'm Chief Meteorologist Chris Holcomb.
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8: May we please pause for a minute of prayer, because when prayers become a habit, blessings become a daily occurrence. A prayer of gratitude can be as simple as saying or thinking, "Thank you, God. I love you, and I praise your holy name." Prayers can be both spoken and thought, and are really best when that occurs at the same time. Because the essence of prayer is the feeling that is generated, whether it's physical or mental. Just think for a moment about how good it makes you feel when someone expresses their gratitude to you. That feeling of warmth that is indescribably pleasurable. It just outright makes you happy, regardless of what your mood was before that feeling of joy permeated your very being. Now multiply that feeling of joy by billions, as throughout the world and in countless different languages, we offer up our gratitude to God. Thank you, God. We love you, and we praise your holy name. Amen and hallelujah.
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Happy Friday. Welcome to the weekend. Coming up in less than 15 minutes, your chance to be hanging out with Jennifer Hudson and Josh Groban at the Guest South Arena. It's Magic.

I still help pay for the wigs. And I help with the lease. You know I ain't never been cheap. Relationships don't always last, but let's not turn it to beef. I come through from time to time and have you grabbing them sheets. That's if you want to, I'm just playing, girl, stop smacking your teeth.

0: 97.5, The Real Sound of Atlanta, and Beezy Baby. I'm going to send you to check out Jennifer Hudson. She is going to be with Josh Groban at the Gas South Arena Wednesday, June 17th. If you want to check this show out, I know you do, go to Magic ATL on Instagram right now. Make sure you follow us, because I will be checking. Then slide in our DMs with the word Jennifer. If you are the 17th person to send us that word, you've got plans for Wednesday, June 17th. You could take a friend with you to check Jennifer Hudson and Josh Groban out. Coming up next, we're getting into the weekend rundown. So if you are looking for things to do in the city this weekend, I got you covered next, right here on Magic.
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9: 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Gary's got it locked down for another 6 months.
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